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Hey, it's A-Rod kicking off the 7 o'clock hour. 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

Here's a random fact for you. Did you know that doing 179 espresso shots would be enough caffeine to kill you? Bailey Zimmerman, US 92. 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

0: 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When severe weather strikes, US 92 strikes first.
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8: 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Thunderstorms overnight, low of 66. For your fantastic Friday, cloudy early, then partly cloudy, high of 87, and on Saturday, cloudy with a high of 66. Right now, 72, downtown Norfolk. 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

0: Randy Houser on US 92. So Florida Georgia Line just announced their reunion tour for 2027. It's called Anything Goes Again, the festival tour. It will feature 12 shows and they'll be at a country music festivals across the country. They broke up back in 2022, but then had their first pop-up performance at CMA Fest earlier this year.
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Dierks Bentley on US 92. So a 22-year-old man in Florida crashed his truck last Sunday morning while attempting to put on deodorant. Thankfully, no injuries were reported. The driver was not arrested but was cited for careless driving. Riley Green,

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0: 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Thunderstorms overnight, low of 66. Tomorrow, cloudy early, then partly cloudy, high of 87, and cloudy on Saturday with a high of 66. Right now, 69, downtown Norfolk.
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0: Graylin James on US 92. So here are five things Americans are wasting their mental load on. Number one, coffee orders. Number two, arguing politics. Number three, cleaning your sneakers. Four, picking out a baby name. And number five, listening to a true crime podcast. On the way, Garth Brooks and Luke Bryan, US 92.
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3: I'm pleased to be joined today on Faith Health Inside Look by Dr. Tristan Hartzell with Faith Health. And today we're talking about trigger finger.
4: When it's just clicking and locking, it's pretty easy to diagnose. For other people, it is that classic clunking. So they make a fist and their finger gets stuck and they have to use their other hand to pull it out. It clunks through. Yeah. And sometimes they just show up late and it's a contracture. It's like, what has happened here? So by simple but complicated, it's simple to diagnose when you come see us, but it's complicated and describe this as the one symptom that people have from it. So we talk about things like injections or formal therapy. And sometimes we do surgery as well. It kind of is the patient's preference at that point. Do they want to get it over with? Are they sick of it? Or they want to try and drag their feet with some of these simpler options first?
3: Yeah.
4: Sometimes we do it percutaneously with needles as well, though there's pluses and minuses to that. But again, there's not a right or wrong way to do it. It's just however you're comfortable with doing it and however the patient is comfortable treating it.
3: Thank you, doctor. And that's Faith Health Inside Look.
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0: Just so you know, me and Casey Musgraves are real close. Yeah, as a matter of fact, the judge just cut the restraining order distance to 5 miles.
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Ella Langley, Shania. Right now, Zach Brown Band, US 92.

It was on this day 35 years ago, back in 91, Home Improvement premiered on ABC, starring Tim Allen as Tim the Toolman Taylor. It ran for 8 seasons. Cross Canadian Ragweed, US 92.

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1: 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Thunderstorms overnight, low of 66. Tomorrow, cloudy, then partly cloudy, high of 87. And on Saturday, cloudy, with a high of 66. Right now, 68 downtown Norfolk.
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0: 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When severe weather strikes, US 92 strikes first.
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0: 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Thunderstorms overnight, low of 66. For your fantastic Friday, cloudy early, then partly cloudy, high of 87. And on Saturday, cloudy with a high of 66. Right now, 67, downtown Norfolk.
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It was on this day 24 years ago, back in 2002. Eight Simple Rules premiered on John Ritter's birthday. His sudden death just before the second season premiere threw the show's future into question, but they did two more seasons without him. Rodney Atkins, US 92.

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0: tomorrow, cloudy early, then partly cloudy, high of 87. And for your Saturday, cloudy with a high of 66. Right now, 67 downtown Norfolk.
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4: 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Thunderstorms overnight, low of 66. Friday, cloudy early, then partly cloudy, high of 87. And for your Saturday, cloudy with a high of 66.
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0: 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A one-on-one with Coach Rhule reliving the game that was. 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Thanks to Lashley Land and Recreational Brokers, along with Madison County Bank, Overhead Door, Pinkelman Truck and Trailer, Caden International, and ADM Columbus Corn Processing.
1: I'm pleased to be joined today on Faith Health Inside Look by Dr. Justin Oltman with Faith Health Ear, Nose, and Throat. And today we're talking about thyroid surgery. So what is life after the removal of the thyroid?
2: Yeah, so for most patients, it's very normal afterwards. The one big change that most patients need is, every patient actually, if we take out the whole thyroid gland, is taking a thyroid hormone pill for the rest of their life just to replace that hormone that they aren't getting any longer.
1: So that sounds pretty simple.
2: Yeah.
1: Yeah.
2: Yeah, it's a common surgery that we do. As with all surgeries, there's risks to it.
1: Yeah.
2: But for the vast majority of patients, it's uncomplicated and they can go about their normal daily lives afterwards.
1: Well, that's great information for our viewers, and I'm sure lowers the worry level a little bit too. So thank you very much.
2: Absolutely. Happy to be here.
1: All right. And that's Faith Health Inside Look.
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0: Just so you know, me and Casey Musgraves are real close. Yeah, as a matter of fact, the judge just cut the restraining order distance to 5 miles.
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The highs, the lows, and the path forward. 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
2: 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Thunderstorms overnight, low of 66. For your fantastic Friday, cloudy early, then partly cloudy, high of 87. And for your Saturday, cloudy with a high of 66.
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3: 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Thunderstorms overnight, low of 66. For your fantastic Friday, cloudy early, then partly cloudy, high of 87. And on Saturday, cloudy with a high of 66.
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2: 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Thunderstorms overnight, low of 66. Friday, cloudy early, then partly cloudy, high of 87. And on Saturday, cloudy with a high of 66.
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0: 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A one-on-one with Coach Rhule, reliving the game that was. 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

0: 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A one-on-one with Coach Rhule, reliving the game that was. 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
1: I'm pleased to be joined today on Faith Health Inside Look by Dr. Justin Oltman with Faith Health Ear, Nose, and Throat. And today we're talking about thyroid surgery. So what is life after the removal of the thyroid?
2: Yeah, so for most patients, it's very normal afterwards. The one big change that most patients need is, every patient actually, if we take out the whole thyroid gland, is taking a thyroid hormone pill for the rest of their life just to replace that hormone that they aren't getting any longer.
1: So that sounds pretty simple.
2: Yeah.
1: Yeah.
2: Yeah, it's a common surgery that we do. As with all surgeries, there's risks to
1: sure.
2: it.
1: Yeah.
2: But for the vast majority of patients, it's uncomplicated and they can go about their normal daily lives afterwards.
1: Well, that's great information for our viewers, and I'm sure lowers the worry level a little bit too. So thank you very much.
2: Absolutely. Happy to be here.
1: All right. And that's Faith Health Inside Look.
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8: Good morning. A Norfolk man is behind bars after allegedly hitting and strangling a woman. Police say the alleged assault happened on August 30th and a criminal investigation started on September 9th. According to a news release issued yesterday, the victim told police that 32-year-old Ruben Lorenzana Jr. of Norfolk assaulted her during an argument. She said the assault included him strangling her, hitting her in the face, kicking her, preventing her from leaving, and making threats to kill her. According to the news release, officers observed injuries to the victim and received photos taken 2 days after the alleged assault that showed additional injuries. Police arrested Lorenzana on September 9th on terroristic threats, strangulation, domestic assault, and false imprisonment charges. For working parents in northeast Nebraska, finding reliable child care can feel like an uphill battle. The Norfolk Area Childhood Collaborative is just weeks away from helping relieve some of that stress. Project coordinator Beth Sashikant says they are transforming existing space at the First Presbyterian Church into a brand new facility equipped for 71 children ranging from 6 weeks to 6 years old.
9: So we've had to put in about $700,000 of work into the building itself to make it a usable, safe space for our kiddos. And here we are now, just a couple weeks from opening.
8: Backed by six local employers, the collaborative says it has raised nearly $1.3 million, hitting 95% of its fundraising goals. And Sasha Khan says the remaining $56,000 will help fund tuition scholarships, while weekly tuition will range from $240 to $270 depending on the child's age. Work is underway in downtown Norfolk to string new festoon lighting directly over the roadway. Work will move through the project area in phases as part of the larger Illuminate River Point initiative designed to connect downtown directly to the riverfront and overhanging street lighting. City officials say the project is funded primarily through a $1.125 million state grant, meaning no local property tax dollars are being used. You can find more of today's news online at newschannelnebraska.com. From the NCN Newsroom, I'm Brandon Shanahan.
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10: Good morning, Billy.
7: Happy fantastic Friday.
10: It is a Friday.
7: Feeling good. It's going to be warm today.
10: Yeah, 88 as our high today.
7: Yeah.
10: Currently 68 this morning. Fog and mist out there
7: fog yet again.
10: The fog's not as horrible as it was yesterday morning, but it is out there, so drive with caution this morning. Mm-hmm. We are still seeing a chance of showers and thunderstorms between 7 and 8 this morning, but sunny skies remainder of the day, high of 88, slight chance of thunderstorms overnight, drops to a low of 64. Now we're seeing a chance of showers throughout tomorrow.
7: Here we go.
10: Slight chance of showers a little bit before 8 and maybe a little after 4. And this is a 30% chance. So fingers crossed that it doesn't rain on our parade.
7: Literally.
10: And Oktoberfest has tents. Worst comes to worst, if it drizzles for a little bit.
7: Yeah.
10: Hang out under a tent.
7: Yeah. Don't need to go anywhere. You don't need to run home or anything.
10: No.
7: You're not going to melt.
10: It's still reaching a high of 72. So that temp's still there.
7: Mm-hmm.
10: And a slight chance of showers tomorrow overnight as well. Low near 58. We're seeing a good chance of showers Sunday all day and evening with a high of 63.
7: Yeah. Cooler temps rolling in, it looks like here. So
10: yeah, Monday, high of 59. What? Sweater weather, I'm ready.
7: Is that cool enough for you to turn the heat on in your home, Becca? Or does it have to be much colder? Okay, I was just curious.
10: It's going to be a lot for me to crank that bad boy on.
7: Right, yeah. I don't want them bills.
10: I don't.
7: Yeah. So we got a special day today.
10: Yes. It is. Is it a special day?
7: It is. Is it National Cheeseburger Day today? Is that what they're calling it officially?
10: Is it officially called? It's something to do with a burger.
7: Yeah.
10: We know that.
7: Yeah. I think it's National Cheeseburger Day because there's like...
10: National Cheeseburger Day.
7: Yeah, yeah. There's all these.
10: And I hope so because if not, I got the wrong memo. We have supplies today to make some smash burgers.
7: We're going to have the cameras on in studio in a little while, and you'll be able to watch the action as it takes place. All the flipping you can handle is happening this morning.
10: I brought an apron.
7: Yeah, you don't want that grease getting on here.
10: No. So.
7: And, we got something special, too. We got this Lions Club parade happening tomorrow, of course. We already kind of hinted toward that. We have a special guest popping in here this morning with us. Randy Stingley and Jeff Jensen, they're here with us this morning. And a little before 6:30, they're going to be in, and we're going to talk about the parade tomorrow. It's Beck and Billy.

0: Beck and Billy, US 92. Man, it's going to be a warm Friday. Kicking off Norfolk Oktoberfest. Do you ever participate in any of the activities, or do you just like to go and enjoy it?
1: I mean, I don't own a wiener dog.
0: Right.
1: So that's one.
0: Yeah.
1: I've seen it. I watch it.
0: Yeah.
1: Watch the big wheel races.
0: Right.
1: I'm a grown adult, so can't participate. Cornhole, that is intense.
0: Yeah.
1: Those people are in leagues.
0: Mm-hmm.
1: They do
0: They're
1: this
0: serious.
1: As a legit sport.
0: Yeah.
1: So I'm not going to tap into that category.
0: Yeah. What about the Steinholding?
1: Maybe.
0: Maybe.
1: Maybe.
0: I think you could do it.
1: Yeah.
0: Small
1: for like
0: but mighty, as I say.
1: 3 minutes and then I'm out.
0: Yeah. Check the video, by the way, that we put out there for Norfolk Oktoberfest. It's on TikTok with US 92, US 92 on Facebook, Instagram. It's all out there. Just search for the video that was released yesterday for Norfolk's Oktoberfest. I think I participated in the, it was, it, they didn't call it cornhole, bucket. It was
1: bucket ball,
0: bucket pong, or something. I don't remember what it was, and I can't remember. I think we were throwing balls or something. There was something like when it first came out.
1: If you want to play beer pong, I'd play that.
0: Yeah, right. You know, we might be decent at that. I emceed that event like the first year, that bucket pong or whatever they had, whatever it's called. I can't remember. I'll have to look here. But and then I played a little bit. And then I realized I'm not good at another sport. So, you know, it's all about fun, though. It doesn't matter whether you're good or not, but you come to a realization about yourself as you get older that you really do suck at certain things. So lots of stuff happening. The official tapping of the keg tonight's at 5:30, but the gates open at 4. The beer garden's open at 4, so is the wine garden. The food vendors open at 4:30. Leo Lani starts at 4:30. U-Hop inflatables for the kiddos at 4:30. You can check out the complete lineup for Norfolk's Oktoberfest. It's happening this weekend, today and tomorrow. Simple as that. It's a free family event. Doesn't cost you anything except to buy food and drink. Are you going to be out there at all this weekend, you think?
1: Saturday, for sure. Saturday evening.
0: Yeah.
1: Yeah.
0: We're thinking about Saturday as well. We're not quite sure yet.
1: I know there's a lot of my friends going out to Oktoberfest tonight as mm-hmm. well. I was there last night for the kind of host, like a
0: A tailgating party, get
1: a little a tiny
0: pre-party.
1: Get together. It's for all the sponsors mm-hmm. of the event, and they kind of just I call it kind of a pregame for Oktoberfest. Auction off some items to fund their event and things like that. And it was fun. They had Divots do the food, and Jeremy the Brewmaster was there mm-hmm. and had some beer. It was fun. It was setting the mood for what's to come this weekend.
0: Yeah.
1: So I got a little taste of what the beer is.
0: Yo.
1: Oktoberfest brew.
0: Are you allowed to reveal that or no?
1: Oh, it's just Jeremy from the tap room, Divot's tap room. They have an Oktoberfest brew. They host their own Oktoberfest next month as well. So
0: yeah,
1: they have good brews.
0: Yeah.
1: You can never go wrong with a Divot's beer.
0: So much variety with that, by the way. If you've never been there, check out their tap room. So good. If you're into beer, I don't do a lot of beer, but if you
1: are, they have other things as well.
0: Yeah,
1: they
0: so
1: have
0: many great things to taste.
1: I don't know if they have it after summer, but they have like blended
0: mm-hmm.
1: little frozen drinks and such.
0: That's my department.
1: Mm-hmm.
0: Yeah, I know.
1: I'll just sit there and I'll have a couple beers.
0: Yeah, it's so good. So make sure you get out there tonight, tomorrow. Check out the entire lineup of what's happening. Find out what you want to be a part of or just enjoy watching at Norfolk Oktoberfest on Facebook. Oktoberfest spelled with a K. It's Beck and Billy, US 92.
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0: and Billy, US 92. And with us today from the Norfolk Lions Club, we have the district governor, you know, squad, Jeff Jensen, and the membership chairman, Randy Stingley. Good morning, gentlemen.
1: Good morning.
0: How you doing today?
2: So far, so good.
0: Good. We got this big event coming up here that happens every year, and let's talk about that. What is that, Randy?
2: This is the 46th annual Lions Club Parade that happens on September 19th.
0: Have you been a part of every year?
2: No. I've only been for the last 20 years.
0: Yeah, so about half of it then, half right there. It, yeah. And then, Jeff, how long have you been part of the parade?
1: 5 years.
3: Five. Hey, that's a long time.
0: It is.
3: We'll give you credit for that.
1: I've only been a Lion for 5 years.
3: Yeah.
0: And that's good. This parade, do you know, Randy or Jeff, the reason why they started doing the parade?
1: I absolutely know the reason why they started doing the parade.
0: Being district governor,
1: of course.
3: He's got to know.
1: Yeah. So in 1981, the city of Norfolk started a little thing called Levitsa Festival, right? Which Levitsa is festival spelled backwards. They came to the Lions and they asked us, would you be willing to organize a parade for this? And of course, Lions, where there's a need, there's a Lion, and there was a need, so there we were. We did it. And when the Levitsa Festival went away, they were like, well, you know, we know you guys probably aren't going to do it. And we're like, no, it's now the Lions Parade. Well, then it became something else, but it was the Lions Parade. And through it all, there's always been Lions doing this parade.
0: Yeah.
1: Even when the city's festivals and stuff have faltered and gone away, we've kept the parade alive.
3: And now it falls during Oktoberfest.
0: Yeah.
1: Or does Oktoberfest fall the same week as we do our parade?
3: Yes.
0: There we go.
1: Was that
0: strategic planning on the city's part?
1: Well, yes, it was.
2: On the chamber.
0: Yeah.
3: The chamber said, oh, they already have the parade planned. Let's do Oktoberfest that weekend.
2: Usually in about 2 weeks, they call our guy who was in charge of our parade and say, what is the dates for next year's parade?
3: Yeah, so they know when to prepare.
1: Right.
0: That's very smart, though. It's just, you might as well make a weekend of it. You know,
2: correct.
0: Come into town, check it out. You know, stay the night, have a good time with us. You know, be here for a couple nights, maybe.
3: And then you gain a few more floats, a few more entries for the parade for Oktoberfest.
1: Absolutely.
0: Yeah.
1: And it's for the
3: marching band.
1: We're a state sanctioned marching band parade event. So bands can come and march in our parade and they get points towards state championships.
3: Yeah, I mean, Wayne State College makes an appearance and comes down for this.
0: Afterwards, do they do something at a high school or something somewhere, or they stop doing that?
1: No, we stopped doing that because that is really, really difficult to put together. And you know, this year in conjunction with Northeast Community College, they're the ones, their band program helps us put all this together and helped us get our sanctioning and stuff. So we used to have you'd go to the Memorial Field and there'd be a big event there too, but it just got to be where the point with everything else that's going on, Oktoberfest and everything, you know, we don't want to make it it's not about us, it's about the community, and we want to make sure that it's just part of a Norfolk's community. It's something that we do.
3: I always love waiting to walk in the parade.
0: Yeah.
3: When you're a participant in it, because you're going to see all the different bands and them practicing and getting in position, and some of them junior high kids.
0: Right.
3: Oh, it's so funny to watch them, and they're so ornery.
0: What time does it start, Randy?
2: It starts at 10 a.m. sharp.
0: Yeah. You guys get going there. Everyone goes through. We're going to be out there hanging in the parade as well. We want you to wave at us. We'll wave at you. We'll toss something at you, bricks or whatever we can find.
3: Oh, my goodness.
2: No, you shouldn't even
3: be throwing suckers.
2: We're not going to be throwing. We're going to be handing.
3: Oh, a little toss. Sometimes I just
0: toss in the bag.
3: Hand in hand.
0: You know, and I have found, and honestly, all joking aside, I found that best to do because always walking the parades and handing out candy, throwing it, it's like too much is left on the ground. Just go over, put it in the bag. Just take the extra time, people that are in the parade, and just put it in the bag for the kids or their buckets or whatever. It doesn't take that much.
2: And besides, your arm doesn't hurt the next day.
0: I have to get Tommy John surgery and everything again. It's just like crazy. So this parade, theme, we got a theme, right, Jeff?
1: Yes, we do. And the theme is, don't tell me, the theme is... What is it?
3: Is it something to do with a huge...
1: United We Serve.
0: United We Serve.
1: Oh, my goodness.
3: I was like, it's got to be American. It's the 250th, right? Think
1: the worst part about it is that me and Stinger are the two guys who came up with the theme for everything this year.
3: You came up with the slogan and you can't remember it?
1: Everything for Lions Club this year has been United We Serve.
3: And you forgot it.
0: You know, the thing with Jeff is, for people that don't know, Jeff is literally like a member of 850 organizations. And he got, you know, he works also in the meantime. He's got a real job. He's got a real life going on. And so I get it. Something like that, you kind of remember, but it's like, I don't quite remember.
1: All I remember is an American flag, and there's something that's going on in our country this year, too. I couldn't even have told you that.
3: The 250th?
0: What is that thing happening?
3: So we're patriotic. Yes. Where?
2: Yeah. Basically, we're celebrating the 250th birthday of America, and we're going to have the vet bus and the vets in the parade.
3: Oh,
2: they've already
3: cool.
2: signed in, and I talked with the Legion Riders. They're going to be there on their motorcycles and stuff.
0: Nice.
2: So we have a great entrance to the parade to salute America.
0: Yeah, this is going to be a wonderful
3: I'm not tired
0: parade.
3: Of it yet. I no. love all these fun celebrations for the 250th, and
0: too.
3: They keep going. Yeah. I'm like, yes.
0: Especially this year. This is one of those years that you're just you're hoping that maybe this can help bring us together even more with the big celebrations we're having all year long
3: mm-hmm.
0: with it. So September 19th. Now, people, you've kind of ran past the online registration deadline, but they can still get in day of, correct, Jeff?
1: Yes, they can. We'll be there starting registrations somewhere between 7:30 and 8. And all you got to do is show up at the old Dairy Queen location. If you remember where that is, it's not there anymore. It's
0: right.
1: just a big empty lot. But if you show up there, we'll be able to get you started and get you a number in the parade. So don't feel like you can't be in the parade just because you haven't signed up yet. Just bring your entry fee and your form, and we'll get you taken care of the day of.
3: And what is that fee?
1: $20 whole dollars.
3: $20 whole dollars.
0: Not bad.
3: Mm-hmm.
1: Even a radio DJ can afford that.
3: Yes. We already paid our fee. We will be there. Yes.
1: Would you pool all the DJs to put in money?
3: There are two different checks in the mail for you guys. Two different ones. But it's all there.
0: Yeah,
3: all $20.
0: Yeah. Anything else, Randy?
2: No, I just wanted to thank everybody for the support that they give our club, and that we try to support our community back for saying thank you.
0: Yeah. 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
3: And we'll see you at the parade.
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0: A Norfolk man is behind bars after allegedly hitting and strangling a woman. Police say the alleged assault happened on August 30th and a criminal investigation started on September 9th. According to a news release issued yesterday, the victim told police that 32-year-old Ruben Lorenzana Jr. of Norfolk assaulted her during an argument. She said the assault included him strangling her, hitting her in the face, kicking her, preventing her from leaving, and making threats to kill her. According to the news release, officers observed injuries to the victim and received photos taken 2 days after the alleged assault that showed additional injuries. Police arrested Lorenzana on September 9th on terroristic threats, strangulation, domestic assault, and false imprisonment charges. Food, music, and tradition are returning to Norfolk this weekend for the 14th annual Oktoberfest. The two-day event kicks off this afternoon with German food, live music, competition, and activities for the whole family. This year's festival will feature a new Harvest Heat Rib Cook-Off and Griller's Choice competition on Saturday. You can find a full schedule and event information with this story online at newschannelnebraska.com. Now time for a peek at today's sports and high school football. All the Norfolk area teams are on the road. Norfolk is taking on South Sioux City. The Panthers still looking for their first win of the season. Norfolk Catholic takes on Bergen Catholic, and Lutheran High Northeast is taking on Wakefield. Crofton is hosting Stanton. You can listen live to that game on 94 Rock. Last night on the volleyball court, Norfolk Catholic defeated Boone Central and Stanton in the Boone Central Triangular, sweeping both teams in two sets. Wayne edged out Lutheran High Northeast in a five-set showdown, and Pender defeated Wakefield in three sets. In high school softball, Norfolk cruised to a 17-2 win over Lincoln High. Pierce edged out Columbus Lakeview 11-10, and Columbus beat Grand Island in a shootout 15-9. For the first time in school history, Wayne State and the University of Jamestown are meeting on the football field tomorrow night. Wayne State trying to bounce back from a 20-13 loss against Minnesota Duluth, while Jamestown is still looking for their first win of the season. You can find more of today's news and sports online at newschannelnebraska.com. 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
1: 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Your forecast this morning, it's still 68. Fog and mist this morning, not near as bad as yesterday. We are not in a dense fog advisory, but the still low visibility in some areas.
2: Yeah.
1: Might see some showers and thunderstorms between 7 and 8 this morning, but sunny skies today. High of 88. We might see some thunderstorms overnight, low near 64. There's a slight chance of showers early tomorrow morning, and then a little after 4, high of 72, and chance of showers tomorrow overnight. 63 and showers all day Sunday. Seeing those showers all evening on Sunday night. And it looks like it'll continue into Monday.
2: Yeah, rain. Here we go. You know what? We still do need it. I mean, there's some drought in areas, and we still need that water in the ground. So it is National Cheeseburger Day. So our question is what, Becca?
1: Our question of the day, where's the best cheeseburger? Like, who has the best cheeseburger? What restaurant? Maybe a family member? I just want to know.
2: For me, the burger that keeps popping into my head, and there's great places around here, don't get me wrong, but when I think of a cheeseburger, what makes my mouth water instantly is Smitty's Garage in Omaha.
1: Never heard of her.
2: Not Sickies. That's a different place. Smitty's Garage in Omaha. So good.
1: I've never heard of that place.
2: Yeah. They have great food.
1: We have three comments so far this morning. Two of the three on Facebook says the Wolf's Den in Stanton.
2: Yeah. Yep.
1: I've never been there.
2: We've been there quite a few times.
1: But I've heard of people from Battle Creek in my area that will drive all the way to Stanton to eat a burger at Wolf's Den.
2: Yeah, yeah.
1: Or Sharon says the Granary. Probably the cheapest burger in town, too.
2: Right, yeah.
1: Honestly.
2: It's not a bad burger, don't get me wrong. Again, there's a lot of great places, you know, right here, but I don't know, I just think of that. You know, we were talking about this off air, and my mouth is literally watering thinking about that, plus the fact that we got cheeseburgers to make in studio, too. We're going to get the cams up here, get them going. You can get going with us, get your questions answered for us, the National Cheeseburger Day. Who has the best cheeseburger in your opinion? US 92 on Facebook. Also, get

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0: Beck and Billy, US 92. Happy fantastic Friday, everybody. We are going to have our cameras up here very soon because in studio, we are actually making cheeseburgers this morning.
1: Yes. Who doesn't like a cheeseburger at 7 a.m.?
0: Oh, man.
1: The people in the newsroom, like, am I smelling a cheeseburger?
0: They're going to hate us.
1: It's better than bringing out the deep fat fryer.
0: Right.
1: Which we only do on Fridays because it's Friday.
0: Yes.
1: And because it has the weekend to air out.
0: Yeah, for sure.
1: That's why we choose to cook on Fridays.
0: Yeah. It's National Cheeseburger Day. It's just that day that we felt that we needed to make them. And we talked about this yesterday. Are you going to make your special cheeseburger?
1: Well, I love sautéed onions, and I love me a Swiss cheese.
0: Mm-hmm.
1: So, yes, that's the vibe for today.
0: Okay,
1: perfect. Is that okay, Billy?
0: I'm down for it.
1: Yeah.
0: I'm in love already.
1: I was going to make kind of like thick patties, but then I brought out my little griddle,
0: mm-hmm.
1: brought her into the studio.
0: Yeah.
1: Yes, her pronouns are she, her. My griddle is well taken care of. And I just feel like a smash burger would go better. On
0: for
1: this
0: sure.
1: cooking device.
0: Yeah.
1: This isn't a George Foreman.
0: No.
1: I left him at home.
0: It's a nice little flat top. A tabletop flat top.
1: We're going to cook on it.
0: It's nice.
1: We're going to saute some onions.
0: Yeah.
1: I didn't go cheap on the buns.
0: Ooh.
1: I got sesame seed buns.
0: Ooh, gourmet sesame seed buns.
1: They were cheaper than the other gourmet buns. So I did go cheaper.
0: It's okay.
1: Not the cheapest.
0: You know what? It's
1: bread
0: all
1: is bread.
0: It is. Yeah, exactly. Exactly.
1: So.
0: I do have some, my wife will tell you, and I'll agree that I am very picky. I do have some feelings on bread. But in the end, it
1: this
0: really
1: holds
0: is
1: to
0: all
1: your
0: about
1: standard,
0: the same.
1: Okay?
0: Yeah, yeah. It's going to be just fine. I can't wait for it. I'm so excited for it. We have that for you coming up here. We're going to get the cameras turned on. You can actually see it done in studio, and hopefully it will make your mouth water, and you want to go get a cheeseburger or 10 today.
1: I brought Worcestershire sauce. Is that how you say it? Worcestershire.
0: Wash your sister sauce.
1: Every time I say this, I don't know if Will from the UK is listening right now this morning, but we were trying to pronounce this on air one day, and he sent a video recording.
0: Ah.
1: And it was the one and only time I've heard our listener friend from the UK talk.
0: Yeah.
1: And he was trying to explain how to pronounce Worcestershire.
0: Yeah. I say Worcestershire.
1: Worcestershire.
0: I say Worcestershire.
1: I don't know. That's what Will taught me.
0: Yeah. Well,
1: Worcestershire.
0: Over there, I think they pronounce that shire. That
1: a little bit differently?
0: Yeah, the shire.
1: Well, I don't know how to say it any other way now.
0: And I don't know if it's right or wrong.
1: Worcestershire. Worcestershire.
0: I say Worcestershire. I don't know if that's right, or I just make it easy. Watch
1: it's a sauce that we're using as an ingredient this morning, okay? That's all I'm going to say.
0: That's what matters. It's going into the meat. It's going to be good. She's got a bunch of seasonings here.
1: We'll
0: let you see all that on the camera when you get them on.
1: We got to get that situated.
0: We want to get you the best view possible.
1: Of the griddle.
0: Yeah.
1: She's a beaut.
0: Yeah, it's nice.
1: She's
0: I like
1: beauty.
0: That.
1: She's a beauty. One
0: I
1: in
0: like
1: a million.
0: That. Do you remember where you got that from?
1: Walmart.
0: Really?
1: It was
0: okay.
1: on sale, or else I would not have bought it for full price.
0: What brand is it? Does it say
1: it's
0: there?
1: It's a Presto.
0: A Presto
1: electric griddle.
0: Well-known name, yeah. I'm excited for it. So
1: get her warmed up, ready to go. Get my apron on.
0: It's Beck and Billy, US 92.
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US 92. Get in with our question today. We were wondering from you, who has the best cheeseburger? PT hit me up on my text and said he feels Wolfston for a restaurant. 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

0: Beckett Billy US 92. Aaron S., thanks for jumping in. He mentioned that it was pretty foggy. He said maybe quarter mile visibility from Wayne to Norfolk this morning most of the way. So there is spots that's going to be heavier than others with the fog. We don't
1: have driving through those fields. I mean, you take highways with corn.
0: Yeah.
1: It's going to be a little foggy.
0: Right, as opposed to some other areas. So just kind of be aware of that. Be cautious driving. You might need to have your, you know, make sure your headlamps are on depending on what time it is. When the sun comes up, you might have to actually manually turn them on depending on where you're at driving with the fog. So just be cautious out there this morning. Again, about a quarter mile visibility between Wayne and Norfolk. Again, thanks, Aaron, for that. Question, get in for that as well. And we're going to have the cameras on here coming up after news here shortly, after the weather forecast. We'll get those on. You'll get to see Becca actually getting her hands on the meat, mix it together.
1: I got to take my rings off.
0: Yeah.
1: Might get some gloves.
0: Yeah.
1: This isn't my homegrown beef from my freezer. I ran out. I got to go to my ma's house and get more. I don't have a deep freeze.
0: Yeah, and that's understandable.
1: You know how expensive it is to get a deep freezer? And then when you rent, it's like, okay, when I move, do I take the deep freezer with
0: right,
1: me
0: yeah.
1: and hope to God there's a place to put it? So anyway, I don't pay rent for my beef at my parents' house.
0: Yeah.
1: But I pay for it in fuel to get back and forth.
0: For sure.
1: So we went with some cheapo store-bought meat today. I'm definitely wearing gloves.
0: Yeah. It'll work.
1: I'm privileged with my beef selection. So when I have to buy grocery store beef, this stuff? Sorry, I know. I know. It's just what happens when you grow up raising beef. It's just something that you've had your whole life.
0: Yeah.
1: It's a privilege. I understand.
0: Yes. Yep.
1: It's like a girl complaining about my car's too old and it's like 5 years old. Like, I get it. I sound very privileged right now. I'm admitting it.
0: Little misprivilege across the way there. Yep.
1: We're going with the store-bought beef today. But you know what? There's a good percent of fat in there.
0: Yeah.
1: So it's going to hold the juices in. Burgers
0: yeah,
1: is perfect for cheap beef.
0: You've got to have great juices with that burger. It's got to be good. We're going to check in with news, weather, and we got the cameras up here. Coming up, Beck and Billy, US 92.
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5: Good morning. A Norfolk man is behind bars after allegedly hitting and strangling a woman. Police say the alleged assault happened on August 30th and a criminal investigation started on September 9th. According to a news release issued yesterday, the victim told police that 32-year-old Ruben Lorenzana Jr. of Norfolk assaulted her during an argument. She said the assault included him strangling her, hitting her in the face, kicking her, preventing her from leaving, and making threats to kill her. According to the news release, officers observed injuries to the victim and received photos taken 2 days after the alleged assault that showed additional injuries. Police arrested Lorenzana on September 9th on terroristic threats, strangulation, domestic assault, and false imprisonment charges. For working parents in northeast Nebraska, finding reliable child care can feel like an uphill battle. The Norfolk Area Childhood Collaborative is just weeks away from helping relieve some of that stress. Project coordinator Beth Sashikant says they are transforming existing space at the First Presbyterian Church into a brand new facility equipped for 71 children ranging from 6 weeks to 6 years old.
6: So we've had to put in about $700,000 of work into the building itself to make it a usable, safe space for our kiddos. And here we are now, just a couple weeks from opening.
5: Backed by six local employers, the collaborative says it has raised nearly $1.3 million, hitting 95% of its fundraising goals. And Sasha Khan says the remaining $56,000 will help fund tuition scholarships, while weekly tuition will range from $240 to $270 depending on the child's age. Work is underway in downtown Norfolk to string new festoon lighting directly over the roadway. Work will move through the project area in phases as part of the larger Illuminate River Point initiative designed to connect downtown directly to the riverfront and overhanging street lighting. City officials say the project is funded primarily through a $1.125 million state grant, meaning no local property tax dollars are being used. You can find more of today's news online at newschannelnebraska.com. From the NCN Newsroom, I'm Brandon Shanahan.
1: It is 69 still out there this morning, fog and mist, and we did get updates from those in the Wayne area that there's some pretty dense fog.
0: Yep, coming from Wayne to Norfolk.
1: When you're commuting this morning, just have your lights on. Mm-hmm. We all know the drill. Please drive safe. I worry about accidents and things happening with the fog.
0: Not being able to see animals.
1: Yeah, so be careful, as we will still see a slight chance of showers and thunderstorms a little before 8 this morning. Otherwise, sunny skies today, high of 88. We might see some thunderstorms overnight, low near 64. We're seeing a slight chance of showers tomorrow, a little before 8, a little after 4. We'll see what happens. High near 72, low near 58 with showers forecasted tomorrow evening as well. We might see showers all day Sunday mm-hmm. evening, high near 63.
0: Yeah.
1: Billy, should we push go?
0: Let's hit go. You ready?
1: Yeah.
0: 3, 2, 1. We are go.
1: Officially live on Facebook.
0: Yep. Live video.
1: Good morning, Facebook. Good morning, listeners on US 92. We're making burgers today.
0: Yeah.
1: I love to cook in the studio. Do I like cleaning up afterwards?
0: Absolutely not.
1: No. Do I leave some ingredients to mold in the work fridge afterwards? Absolutely.
0: Yes.
1: Did I get a talking to about it from my manager before I bought a bag of cheese? Yes, I did. So this Swiss cheese, Billy, is coming home with me.
0: Okay.
1: Or else it'll mold in the work fridge.
0: Right. Yeah.
1: Okay, Jessica, I'm taking it home.
0: It's funny because I know that people are usually cognizant if it's not their food, don't eat it. But sometimes we've actually put notes on food here. Take it. Enjoy.
1: Easy. Yeah, but how
0: have
1: do people just enjoy Swiss cheese slices?
0: I would. You know, if I'm a little...
1: Hey, if you want to leave it at the work fridge, then if it molds, it's your fault, not mine. Okay?
0: It's snacky.
1: I have no problem with keeping it here. Just, you get yelled at, not me.
0: I don't know if I'll eat it,
1: though. I'll take it home.
0: Yeah.
1: I also have an onion I brought home, or from home.
0: Yeah.
1: So, today is National Cheeseburger Day, and I was thinking of making a smash burger.
0: Okay.
1: With, I opened that container with the onion. That is so potent.
0: Woo! I don't smell it yet.
1: Oh, all that flavor was really locked in there.
0: Yeah.
1: So onion with Swiss cheese, sauteed onions, and then the secret ingredient, Thousand Island dressing.
0: Mm-hmm.
1: That's usually my go-to burger. And I'm trying something new with the patty ingredient since we're going to do smash burgers. I looked up some of the best things to put in that patty meat. Mm-hmm. Worcestershire sauce. I didn't have paprika, so we're going to go with a little Cajun pepper.
0: Just
1: a smidge of it. Of course, the holy trinity of garlic powder, onion powder, and pepper.
0: Yes.
1: the Holy Trinity of seasoning.
0: Yes.
1: So that's kind of the mixture I got going on. I have my teaspoons and tablespoons to measure exactly with this recipe.
0: Just go with your heart.
1: Usually I just pour it in there, yeah, right? But there's cameras on me, and then there's another mouth I'm feeding. What if I screw it up?
0: It's okay.
1: You can't
0: really screw up
1: a burger. How can you screw up a cheeseburger?
0: You can't. My wife does all this stuff to burgers, and I love it. And she just goes with her heart. She just measures
1: just
0: with her heart.
1: Slap stuff together, and it turns out okay. If you don't like it, don't eat it.
0: Right, yeah. Do what you want to do.
1: Okay.
0: I'm okay with that.
1: Okay.
0: It's all about you.
1: And if any listener knows exactly what to put in a smash burger, how to cook one on a griddle, text us 402-371-8792 because I've never made a smash burger before. We're learning today.
0: You're just smashing the burger. That's okay.
1: Right? Yeah. But I have a silicone.
0: That's okay.
1: Spatula.
0: You just smash it as flat as you can.
1: Like, the goal is Culver's Freddy's. Like,
0: got it. Yeah. You're going to do it.
1: I don't have any trust in you.
0: It's all right.
1: It's not a butter burger. Let's show the meat.
0: There's enough fat. Let's get up to the
1: 27%
0: camera.
1: 27% fat.
0: See if I get. Yeah. That's good enough. Yeah. See, it's a real deal. We're actually doing this live in studio. This is no joke.
1: Well, I hope it's not a joke. Why would they think that?
0: My stomach would be mad if
1: it was a
0: joke. When
1: I said I'm doing something, I'm going to do it. Here I am. We're going to cut this onion and probably cry about it.
0: You want to, you ready to go?
1: Ready to go?
0: Are you ready to cut the onion or?
1: I need to set up my station.
0: Okay. Well, we better get
1: some music. I just felt like hand grab that knife. Slow down on the coffee this morning. Yeah, we're going to stage one. We're going to keep the stream rolling throughout music and commercial breaks. You can watch this. But I think step one, we're going to cut the onion. Two, get the meat out of the package, kind of mix all of those seasonings into the beef, and then create our patties. And then we'll come back and we'll grill them up.
0: Yeah, we'll see where
1: we're at. I think we make the onions first.
0: Okay.
1: Saute the onions.
0: Yeah, that'll be good.
1: Okay.
0: Get that out of the way. Mm. That's done, ready to go then.
1: All right.
0: Your hands look good on camera, by the way.
1: Mine do?
0: Yeah, I got them focused on you with the cutting board right there. So.
1: Oh.
0: Everyone gets to watch what you're doing right now.
1: I don't know how to cut things.
0: Don't be critical, people.
1: No, because I really want to learn how to be better with my knife skills.
0: It's okay.
1: Like they say, it shouldn't leave the cutting board. The knife shouldn't.
0: I don't care.
1: I don't know. I learn as I go, people.
0: It's whatever you do.
1: They're gonna
0: yell
1: at me how I cut an onion.
0: I know. Don't be critical,
1: people. I'm
0: gonna
1: cut off a finger.
0: It's Beck and Billy, US 92. Good morning. Check us live on Facebook. We're streaming in your face right now. Beck and Billy, US 92.

0: Beck and Billy, US 92. Fantastic Friday it is. Thank goodness it is the weekend. I'm so excited. We got a great weekend here. We got, of course, the big parade tomorrow, Lions Club Day Parade. It starts at 10 downtown Norfolk. Get out there early. Get yourself a good seat. We're going to be walking out there with the US 92, 94 Rock Crew and NCN News Channel Nebraska. So we're going to have some treats for you. So be ready. Have the bags and the little sacks ready to go, your little buckets, kiddos, and we'll get you some treats tomorrow as we're out and about with the Norfolk Lions Club Parade. Check out more about the parade and being a member, too, NorfolkLionsClub.com. 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That is crazy to think about, but it's a long-standing tradition here in the Norfolk area. The other thing, of course, we got Norfolk's Oktoberfest going on tonight and tomorrow. When I there we go. Oh,
1: can you hear that in the microphone?
0: Yeah, I can hear that. I want to get a picture. I want to get it on the video so people can see it. We're live streaming. We're actually making smash burgers in studio this morning. It's National Cheeseburger Day. And our question is, who has the best cheeseburger in your opinion? I mean, there's all different, you know, thoughts. People feel this place or that place. PT said that he just prefers sometimes his own. Hit it on the grill and go. Be done with it. Brandon D hit me up on Snap, said the Smash Brothers food truck. I've heard they were really good. They were in Norfolk or going to be in Norfolk here soon. I can't remember. Bill W's on my Snap says McDonald's. Okay.
1: Oh.
0: Okay. My wife likes America's Best there in the mall in the Sunset Plaza.
1: Yeah.
0: They
1: yeah.
0: are good. Yeah, America's Best has great food, by the way. If you've never eaten there, go check them out sometime. Get in with your answers, you know, when it comes to cheeseburgers. Who, in your opinion, has the best cheeseburger? There's no right or wrong answer. It's just your opinion. Again, I said earlier, Smitty's Garage in Omaha. I crave that for me personally. Chelsea P says Wolf's Den. Stella's in Bellevue is a pick for Kent L. We got Amy G saying it's a toss-up between Wolf's Den and District. Oh, yeah, District Table and Tap.
1: I was going to say, you know what my favorite is?
0: Oh.
1: One of my favorites in town is downtown, either Divots. I love Divots, Downtown's
0: yeah.
1: Burgers. They have great burgers.
0: They do.
1: I think those are one
0: Forgot
1: of my favorites.
0: Forgot about that even. Oh,
1: yeah,
0: shame on me.
1: Probably.
0: Shame on me. Rich H is Wolf's Den there on the US 92 Facebook page. Also Wolf's Den for Karen W. A lot of Wolf's Den lovers out there. And I get it, they got big burgers. I don't know if you've ever seen them, but I have had one before. It's been a long time. But they always are big, very thick burger. Always look good. You know, I think that's why people like them, because you get what you pay for there at Wolf's Den with anything, no matter what.
1: Do you think we're going to get what we paid for this morning?
0: Oh, yeah. I mean,
1: I measured with my heart on the seasoning.
0: Go for it. That's how you do it. You don't measure. Unless you're baking, really, you don't need to measure with anything.
1: These gloves are too big.
0: Yeah, she's got extra small hands, too, by the way.
1: Yeah, they only have extra large.
0: Mm, yeah, but it's working. You can check us out. We're streaming live at Facebook with US 92. Get out there. Check us out. I got the cam set right now on all the fine work that Becca's doing with that meat.
1: It's so fine of work.
0: Yeah.
1: And now I have to touch this seasoning container with my meat hand. So we're just going to
0: get everything prepared.
1: Yeah. Never thought I'd be making burgers at 7 in the morning. But here we are.
0: Here you
1: and
0: are.
1: It's going to be delish.
0: Yeah. I'm already
1: craving them. And you know what? By the time it hits 9 a.m., for how early we get up, it's lunchtime.
0: It is. Yeah. Lunch, we are ready to go.
1: I'll eat a burger at 9 a.m.
0: I'll eat a burger.
1: We might have these ready by 8. We'll probably have them ready by 8.
0: I hope so.
1: Maybe I'll eat two before 9 a.m.
0: Smells so good already. And it hasn't even hit the griddle yet.
1: You smell that pepper, that onion?
0: I'm smelling everything now. And that onion, I couldn't smell the onion at first. But then after a little bit, it sat and the flavor hit the air.
1: I don't know. So I opened that sealed tight container. It hit me in the face.
0: You're right there, though. So,
1: Ooh.
0: Yeah. It's Becca and Billy. Check us out live stream, US 92 on Facebook. Get in with our question today. Who has the best cheeseburger? National Cheeseburger Day. 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
2: I'm pleased to be joined today on Faith Health Inside Look by Dr. Justin Oltman with Faith Health Ear, Nose, and Throat. And today we're talking about thyroid surgery. So what is life after the removal of the thyroid?
3: Yeah, so for most patients, it's very normal afterwards. The one big change that most patients need is, if every patient actually, if we take out the whole thyroid gland, is taking a thyroid hormone pill for the rest of their life just to replace that hormone that they aren't getting any longer.
2: So that sounds pretty simple.
3: Yeah.
2: Yeah.
3: Yeah, it's a common surgery that we do. As with all surgeries, there's risks to it.
2: Yeah.
3: But for the vast majority of patients, it's uncomplicated, and they can go about their normal daily lives afterwards.
2: Well, that's great information for our viewers, and I'm sure lowers the worry level a little bit too. So thank you very much.
3: Absolutely. Happy to be here.
2: All right. And that's Faith Help Inside Look.
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0: 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Well, today we are looking here. Showers possible yet around the listening area in some spots. Maybe even a thunderstorm could drop in certain areas. Possible. Got some clouds to overcast conditions out there. Yeah, it's a little gloomy out this morning. We're going to get some sun out of the day. It's going to clear off. We're going to have a little breeze out there from the east today. A little gusty at times, in fact, 26 miles per hour as we climb to the upper 80s today. On the evening time, on overnight, we have a slight chance of a shower, maybe even a thunderstorm thrown in there. Overnight lows will be in the mid-60s, otherwise mostly cloudy up top. Super Saturday tomorrow, we're going to have a slight chance of a shower in the morning time. And then back in the evening on Saturday, maybe a shower will drop in. We'll have some sun peeking through the clouds tomorrow otherwise, and going for low 70s on Saturday. And a little bit of a breeze coming in from the north tomorrow. So I think we're going to be good for Norfolk's Oktoberfest, to be honest with you.
1: Yeah, I think so. I'm really loving this weather. Upper 70s. No, not upper 70s.
0: Well, you know, we're kind of getting there.
1: I don't know.
0: We were there that this past week, but, you know, we're looking for upper 60s to low 70s. That's where kind of we're going to be at after today. You know, this is kind of a one-off, so to speak, upper 80s today with what we've had.
1: It's going to be 72, okay?
0: Yeah.
1: I mean,
0: it's nice. I'm excited for
1: that.
0: Wear
1: a sweatshirt.
0: Yeah, yeah.
1: Maybe.
0: And for those of you that are on the live stream, I apologize because my dumb brain, I forgot to hit the mics on the last time we were on, so.
1: Billy! It's okay. You're forgiven.
0: Yeah. Hey, I'm new at doing this stuff, so.
1: He's new.
0: Yeah.
1: If you didn't know, he's new on the block.
0: Yeah, yeah.
1: It's a lot of buttons to push.
0: I'm learning stuff, so, yeah. But we got the cameras on Becca right now. She's actually making the hamburgers. She put the stuff in. Everything's good to go.
1: We got to start making these smash burgers.
0: Yeah.
1: I think I'm going to make the patties, but okay. I might wait to put them on the grill till after the $1,000 minute.
0: Okay.
1: Because what if I burn one?
0: Got it. Yeah, I understand.
1: What if I'm trying to ask questions while there's a really hot
0: that won't work.
1: Griddle nearby?
0: Yeah. We better wait.
1: It's a hazard for me.
0: Are you done, though, with kind of you're ready to form the patties now?
1: I think so. I don't know how much Worcestershire sauce you need to put into this. I just kind of put like a couple little splashes, called it good.
0: It's okay. It's going to
1: look
0: good.
1: We'll figure it out. It can't taste bad.
0: So you kind of see the hamburger's ready to go. That's our view that we got right now. And so, right up and down. I love that effect. That's good.
1: You see that?
0: So, you can check this out. We're going to do some grilling after the $1,000 minute. But first, we have What in the Weird? That's where I'm going to give Becca a couple headlines. One's real, one's fake. You can play along, decide which is which as well. And we'll talk about the real one. It's Beck and Billy. We'll do that next. What in the Weird with Norfolk Hometown, only on US 92.

0: It is Beck and Billy, US 92. We are streaming live on Facebook this morning. Go and check us out. We've got right now, What in the Weird? 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Here's your headlines, Becca. First one, 42-year-old man sets world record by naming 58 superheroes in 60 seconds. 42-year-old man sets world record by naming 58 superheroes in 60 seconds.
1: I believe there are definitely enough nerds out there in the world that is truthful.
0: Here is the second headline. Scientists develop part mouse, part human brain.
1: No.
0: Scientists develop part mouse, part human brain.
1: I'm going with the superhero one.
0: Okay. You're wrong. Yeah. Scientists at Stanford University have created mice whose brains contain large amounts of working human brain tissue.
1: Ew, Billy.
0: They're hoping the hybrid animals can help researchers study diseases that are difficult to recreate in normal lab mice. They first genetically changed mice so they developed almost none of their own cerebral cortex, the brain area that's involved in memory, senses, and higher level thinking.
1: So they're kind of like, I don't know why I'm thinking like zombie mice. Messing with their brain.
0: I mean, you could maybe consider that. I don't know.
1: That's nasty.
0: They turned human skin cells into small pieces of brain-like tissue called organoids and implanted them into the mice. Over several months, the human cells grew, connected with the mouse brain and spinal cord, and began working like cortex tissue.
1: You know, I wouldn't mind having this conversation if I wasn't
0: weren't working with meat.
1: A bunch of...
0: Looks this, like brains.
1: Yeah. Billy.
0: Researchers said the mice did not appear to think like humans or show major gains in intelligence. Again, they could help, you know, study with conditions including autism, epilepsy, cerebral palsy, but again, this also raises questions about animal welfare and how human brain tissue might affect an animal's experience. That's the downside of things, is what some people like PETA or whoever cares about animals are looking at. But yeah, that's a real deal. Part mouse, part human brain and some mice here. Again, they're trying to study diseases, so it's the betterment of mankind. You take that over the animal's safety or life?
1: Well, they've been messing with mice forever. They've always been. What I get a little sensitive about is monkeys.
0: Yeah.
1: I don't like when they test on monkeys.
0: Yeah.
1: But I get it. Like, we are top of the food chain.
0: Mm-hmm.
1: We need to understand what's killing us and how to treat our diseases and illnesses. I understand the concept. It just makes me sad.
0: Yeah. It's tough.
1: Why monkeys?
0: You think about that, and it's like, is there a better way to test if it's not on animals in certain situations? I don't know.
1: I like the story that we had about the caterpillar.
0: Mm-hmm.
1: How we can do things that don't harm them, but study them and their capabilities, and how maybe we could use what they have implemented in their anatomy to make our lives better.
0: Yeah. Yeah. And those are just simple studies, too. Nothing horrendous or anything. No picking apart brains or bodies, really. Get in, check us live on Facebook. We're making smash burgers here shortly. We got the cameras on for you. You can go check.
1: Everything's ready to go. We just need to conquer the $1,000 minute.
0: That's coming up.
1: And we're turning on the griddle.
0: Becca and Billy, US 92.
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4: Good morning. A Norfolk man is behind bars after allegedly hitting and strangling a woman. Police say the alleged assault happened on August 30th and a criminal investigation started on September 9th. According to a news release issued yesterday, the victim told police that 32-year-old Ruben Lorenzana Jr. of Norfolk assaulted her during an argument. She said the assault included him strangling her, hitting her in the face, kicking her, preventing her from leaving, and making threats to kill her. According to the news release, officers observed injuries to the victim and received photos taken 2 days after the alleged assault that showed additional injuries. Police arrested Lorenzana on September 9th on terroristic threats, strangulation, domestic assault, and false imprisonment charges. Food, music, and tradition are returning to Norfolk this weekend for the 14th annual Oktoberfest. The two-day event kicks off this afternoon with German food, live music, competition, and activities for the whole family. This year's festival will feature a new Harvest Heat rib cook-off and Griller's Choice competition on Saturday. You can find a full schedule and event information with this story online at newschannelnebraska.com. Now time for a peek at today's sports and high school football. All the Norfolk area teams are on the road. Norfolk is taking on South Sioux City. The Panthers still looking for their first win of the season. Norfolk Catholic takes on Bergen Catholic. And Lutheran High Northeast is taking on Wakefield. Crofton is hosting Stanton. You can listen live to that game on 94 Rock. Last night on the volleyball court, Norfolk Catholic defeated Boone Central and Stanton in the Boone Central Triangular, sweeping both teams in two sets. Wayne edged out Lutheran High Northeast in a five-set showdown. And Pender defeated Wakefield in three sets. In high school softball, Norfolk cruised to a 17-2 win over Lincoln High. Pierce edged out Columbus Lakeview 11-10. And Columbus beat Grand Island in a shootout 15-9. For the first time in school history, Wayne State and the University of Jamestown are meeting on the football field tomorrow night. Wayne State trying to bounce back from a 20-13 loss against Minnesota Duluth, while Jamestown is still looking for their first win of the season. You can find more of today's news and sports online at newschannelnebraska.com. 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
5: 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Looking at your forecast this morning. Sorry, I gotta reach around. All of the burger supplies. Okay, it's 69 this morning. Fog and mist. And we continue to see a chance of showers this morning up until, oh, well, they changed it. They said throughout the mid-morning. We'll see. There might be some showers possible all morning long. Oh, before 8. Mm-hmm. Goodness gracious, Billy. It's Friday. We got to get through one more day.
3: Yeah.
5: Okay. Chance of showers and thunderstorms for like another 20 minutes. Okay. That's what you need to know. Otherwise, sunny skies today, high near 88. Overnight, there's still a slight chance of thunderstorms and showers with a low near 64. Showers sporadic throughout the day. There's a chance of those early in the morning and then back again after 4 in the afternoon. But I think we'll be okay. Very slight chance. Might see some sprinkles. High near 72, low near 58. 63 on Sunday. Showers all day. Showers throughout Sunday evening as well.
3: Yeah, the parade tomorrow. Norfolk Lions Club parades at 10. Norfolk Oktoberfest is tonight and tomorrow here. 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

all the details of what's happening, go to Norfolk Oktoberfest on Facebook. 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

0: Beck and Billy, US $92,000 minute on a fantastic Friday. Good morning, Dawn.
1: Good morning.
0: How are you, girl?
1: Hey, happy Friday.
0: Happy Friday. Dawn, do you have the feeling that you could win $1,000 today?
1: Well, I feel that way every time, and it just never happens. But, you know, hey, let's do it.
0: Let's do it, yeah.
2: I feel good about this, Dawn.
0: Dawn's in it. She knows. 10 questions need to be answered correctly in under 60 seconds in order for her to get a $1,000 check from Cornhusker Auto, Cornhusker Nissan. Dawn, are you ready to go?
1: Yes.
0: Okay. 3, 2, 1.
2: What does KFC stand for?
1: Kentucky Fried Chicken.
2: What is 0 points in tennis known as?
1: Club.
2: What was the first movie released in the Marvel Cinematic Universe?
1: Captain America.
2: Tom Cruise is a follower of what religion?
1: Scientology.
2: Dave Grohl is the frontman of what famous rock band?
1: What was his name?
2: Dave Grohl.
1: God, I don't know. Def Leppard. No idea.
2: Spell Whopper.
1: Whopper.
2: What is the official language of Brazil?
1: Portuguese.
2: What is 87 minus 35?
1: 52.
2: Whose assassination led to the beginning of World War I?
1: What was what?
2: Whose assassination led to the beginning of World War I?
1: Pat.
2: In the NBA, what number did Michael Jordan wear?
1: 23.
2: Correct, Dawn. Well, that was the 10th question, so you made through all 10.
0: You were there,
1: hey,
0: Dawn.
1: All right.
0: It was right there.
1: Dang it.
0: So close.
1: I don't know that World War I one though. And I'm not positive I got Captain America right. I feel like I get that one wrong all the time.
2: We're gonna do a review.
0: Yeah.
2: Are you ready?
0: Here we go, Dawn.
2: What does KFC stand for? Kentucky Fried Chicken, that's right. 0 points in tennis is also known as love. What was the first movie released in the Marvel Cinematic Universe? Iron Man.
0: But Dawn, to give you some credit, I believe if you actually look on the Disney timeline to watch them in order, it is a Captain America movie that is first, but
1: yeah,
0: the one that was released first was Iron Man.
1: Yeah, I think I've had that question before, and I always go back to Captain America because I think you're right. It goes on that timeline,
0: yeah,
1: and that's the one you should watch first.
0: Yeah.
2: You know, we're going to give you that one today then. Correct. Tom Cruise is a follower of Scientology, correct? Yeah. And Dave Grohl is the front man of what rock band? The Foo Fighters.
0: Foo Fighters?
2: Foo Fighters.
1: I wouldn't have never got that one, ever.
2: Oh, man, really? You know, I love Dave Grohl. I thought nothing that man could do to make me hate him. And then he cheated on his wife and had a whole separate family. For years!
1: See? Then you just prove yourself that, you know,
2: Dave?
1: Yeah.
2: I loved
1: that
2: man.
1: Don't do that.
2: He disappointed me.
0: Yeah.
2: Anyway, I'm not mad you missed that, Dawn. Forget about him.
0: Dave Grohl, Foo Fighters.
1: You couldn't ask me Axl Rose. I mean, come on. Jeez.
2: We have a bad track record this week,
0: yeah,
2: with these questions.
0: Right, yeah.
2: Musical questions,
1: yeah,
2: not our listeners' strong suit this week.
0: Right, yeah. We'll struggle.
1: And you know, you guys like to ask a lot of questions about, like, old bands, like, you know, the Beatles and all that. I actually knew the Doors the other day.
2: You did?
1: The Morrison one. I knew that one. I was like, man.
2: Dave Grohl, you don't know.
1: Questions about the Beatles and the Foo Fighters, and I'm like, man.
2: I'm sorry, Dawn.
1: It's okay, Becca. You're just expanding my knowledge.
2: There you go.
0: Yeah.
2: I'm educating. Well, but you're not the youth, you know what I mean? So it's like the youth educating the older generation on what was there when they were alive that they might have missed.
0: Right.
2: There you go.
1: Yeah.
2: Whopper spelled correct.
0: Yeah.
2: Portuguese is the official language of Brazil. Math correct. And whose assassination led to the beginning of World War I?
1: Oh, okay.
2: Oh, I thought you were
1: I'm hearing that. Assassination.
2: Yes.
1: Okay.
2: Do you have a guess?
1: Go ahead.
2: Oh.
1: No.
2: Franz Ferdinand.
0: Yeah.
1: Oh, yeah, no.
2: Your high school or junior high history teacher's upset with you.
0: Depending on when they wanted to start torturing you with that history.
1: Maybe. Yeah. Maybe. I don't know. That name doesn't even sound familiar.
2: Really?
1: So maybe not. Yeah, no, really. Yeah.
2: Public education sometimes.
0: The minute she asked that question to me off air, I knew in my head, I didn't spit it out fast enough, but I knew it was Ferdinand.
2: If you asked me 7 years ago, I would know it like that.
0: Yeah.
2: That information kind of.
0: But that's like the one of the few things I remember from history and whatever else it would be involved with.
2: Yeah. Well,
0: no idea.
2: That's that question.
0: Yeah.
2: Won't be asking that one again. So in the NBA, yeah. Michael Jordan does wear number 23.
0: Yeah. Yeah, nice job, Don. Good effort.
2: Honestly,
0: today.
2: Don, we gave you that point for Marvel Cinematic Universe, so only missed two today.
0: Yeah.
2: Woo!
0: Good work, Don.
1: Well, okay, we're getting closer.
0: Yeah,
2: getting closer.
1: Just, but your smash burgers are not gonna. They're not gonna suck.
2: No, they're not. Great. They're gonna be delicious because.
1: Yeah.
2: It'll be okay.
0: Yeah.
2: Listen to the Foo Fighters today.
0: Yeah,
2: Foo
0: right.
2: Foo Fighters.
0: Listen to the Foo Fighters at some time, Don.
1: Okay.
0: Thank you.
2: Dave Grohl. Right.
1: Have a great day.
0: You too, Don.
2: Bye-bye.
1: Bye.
0: I love Don. She's so fun.
2: I love Don. She just puts a smile on my face.
0: Yeah. She's a great listener, like all of you. And you need to call in. We'd love to hear your voices and your smiles and laughs, too. $1,000 minute back on Monday, 7:40-ish. Maybe you could get $1,000 if you answer all 10 questions correctly with Cornhuskerado, Cornhusker Nissan, and US 92.
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0: Beckett and Billy, US 92. Good morning. Thanks for joining us on this fantastic Friday. We are actually cooking in studio. We do have the Facebook Live up and running if you want to go check that out. I got the camera on the griddle right now. Becca's,
1: it's hot.
0: Yeah.
1: It is way hotter than I thought it was going to be. I haven't used this little griddle in a while. It's like, oh, yeah, 350. No. These onions aren't caramelized. They're kind of just a little.
0: They're caramelizing now. They're looking really good.
1: They need to be turned down.
0: Yeah.
1: Yeah. Then we'll put the patties on.
0: Yeah. And then, so it's National Cheeseburger Day. That's why we're doing this in studio. We're making cheeseburgers, smash burgers. It's not the first time Becca's had a smash burger eating one, but she's making one.
1: Dawn freaked out. No, I don't want the listeners to think I've never ate one.
0: Right.
1: She's never made one.
0: Right. And it's not that hard. You're just smashing the patty down as flat as possible.
1: Like throw it on a grill kind of person.
0: Right.
1: Not
0: like you just make a patty
1: top.
0: And go. Right.
1: So this is
0: a, yeah.
1: This is an experiment today.
0: And I get it. It's going to be good no matter what.
1: It's making my stomach growl. Ooh.
0: It smells so good. Mm. I get it. You know what? If this is tempting you to make a hamburger at home this morning, a cheeseburger, especially for National Cheeseburger Day, just do it. It's okay. Dawn was a little...
1: She's like, why would I...
0: A little hesitant on having a cheeseburger at 8 in the morning.
1: Ooh.
0: But I'm totally in on it, for sure.
1: Throw them on the griddle.
0: I could eat anything, anytime.
1: You know what I keep thinking and I keep singing to Billy? I keep saying griddle. Do y'all know that song by John Denver, Thank God I'm a Country Boy?
0: Oh, yeah.
1: Cakes on the griddle. Life ain't nothing but a funny, funny riddle. That is what I'm feeling this morning.
0: Thank God
1: I am
0: a country boy.
1: John Denver. And I, when all my work's said and done, I do play on my fiddle.
0: Yeah.
1: No, I don't. Oh, look at those burgers.
0: Yeah.
1: Look at all the fat. This is what happens when you get the cheapest beef at the grocery
0: fat
1: store.
0: Fat is flavor, though. Fat is flavor.
1: Ooh, smell that. We got to open a window.
0: It is so good.
1: We got to open the window.
0: Yeah, tease the police officers next door with that. They'll be like, "What? Where's that smell coming from?" They'll be over here in line waiting for a cheeseburger. Check us out. We are live streaming right now on Facebook with US 92. Beck and Billy.

0: Becca and Billy, US 92, live on Facebook this morning. You can check out Becca making the smash burgers
1: on the griddle.
0: They look good. They smell so good.
1: I forget they shrink when they cook.
0: That's
1: just
0: okay.
1: Little cute patties.
0: They're nice. And you got the onions there. You can check us out doing live on Facebook this morning. The griddle's the main focus right now. It smells so good in here.
1: It's smoking up the stew.
0: Right?
1: We're smoking out the building.
0: And we have the windows open, so best of luck to us. I'll take it. I'll go home. I'll wear this.
1: It's going to be in my hair.
0: All day long. Right?
1: That's what I think about. When I was a waitress and I was in the kitchen all the time, like working in a restaurant, you go home, you smell like grease. You smell like food.
0: Yeah, all
1: but you
0: the
1: become
0: time.
1: Nose blind to it.
0: Yeah, yeah, after a while.
1: We're going to forget about the smell in like 10 minutes.
0: Yeah.
1: People later today, Billy, you smell like beef.
0: It's my new cologne. Oh, dig cow.
1: My signature smell.
0: Delicious. News is on the way. 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
0: 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Busy fall schedules don't leave time for a car to have trouble. No. Count on Graham Tire for the maintenance you need to keep moving. 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
5: Good morning. A Norfolk man is behind bars after allegedly hitting and strangling a woman. Police say the alleged assault happened on August 30th and a criminal investigation started on September 9th. According to a news release issued yesterday, the victim told police that 32-year-old Ruben Lorenzana Jr. of Norfolk assaulted her during an argument. She said the assault included him strangling her, hitting her in the face, kicking her, preventing her from leaving, and making threats to kill her. According to the news release, officers observed injuries to the victim and received photos taken 2 days after the alleged assault that showed additional injuries. Police arrested Lorenzana on September 9th on terroristic threats, strangulation, domestic assault, and false imprisonment charges. For working parents in northeast Nebraska, finding reliable child care can feel like an uphill battle. The Norfolk Area Childhood Collaborative is just weeks away from helping relieve some of that stress. Project coordinator Beth Sashikant says they are transforming existing space at the First Presbyterian Church into a brand new facility equipped for 71 children ranging from 6 weeks to 6 years old.
6: So we've had to put in about $700,000 of work into the building itself to make it a usable, safe space for our kiddos. And here we are now, just a couple weeks from opening.
5: Backed by six local employers, the collaborative says it has raised nearly $1.3 million, hitting 95% of its fundraising goals. And Sasha Khan says the remaining $56,000 will help fund tuition scholarships, while weekly tuition will range from $240 to $270 depending on the child's age. Work is underway in downtown Norfolk to string new festoon lighting directly over the roadway. Work will move through the project area in phases as part of the larger Illuminate Riverpoint initiative designed to connect downtown directly to the riverfront and overhanging street lighting. City officials say the project is funded primarily through a $1.125 million state grant, meaning no local property tax dollars are being used. You can find more of today's news online at newschannelnebraska.com. From the NCN Newsroom, I'm Brandon Shanahan.
0: We've got some clouds to overcast out there right now, and still showing a little bit of fog and mist on the radar here in portions of our listening area. So use caution if you got that fog out there. And it's light up now, depending on how heavy the fog is, of course. But you may want to turn your headlamps on manually, because auto lamp probably shut them off. You're just on driving lights if you have those right now. Again, depending on how thick the fog is wherever you're at, but we are showing some fog and a little mist in our listening area. I don't know if you can hear that sizzle.
1: Can you hear that?
0: I can hear the sizzle in my ears. Oh,
1: the aroma.
0: That's so good. That
1: of a burger so at good. 8 a.m. Mm. First one is done.
0: Yeah, looks good.
1: Threw the rest on the griddle, so they should all be cooked here shortly. But we'll have to cut into it and give it a try.
0: These patties. No, you just eat it. It's okay. We're going to still live. It's all right.
1: Ooh.
0: Yeah, little pink never hurt anybody. Cloudy and overcast, as mentioned right now. We are going to gradually clear off. We'll have some sunshine as we get to about 88 today. Yeah. A little gusty at times out of those southeast winds. Mid to upper 20, say about 26 miles per hour. Still a little breeze tonight. That wind's going to switch. It'll come out of the northwest for us at about 16 miles per hour. We'll have cloudy skies for the evening and overnight time. Slight chance of a shower, maybe even a thunderstorm on the evening and overnight time. An early Saturday morning, going to have a slight chance of showers hanging in until about 8, right in there. And then we're going to have some clouds, a little bit of sun peeking through tomorrow at times. And then a chance of showers comes in late in the day again. And a slight chance will hang around for our Saturday evening. Saturday, low 70s. Saturday night, again, a slight chance of shower is going to be there, but not very long into the evening. And then it's going to be cool overnight here, 58 as we go into Sunday. And Sunday, a good chance of showers with mostly cloudy and overcast conditions at about 63. Now, these temps, man, look at these temps. These are like definitely fall-type temps.
1: I keep getting shot by the grease of the burger.
0: You can check us out online. We are streaming live on Facebook right now. We have the camera set on the burgers that we're making for National Cheeseburger Day. If you want to let us know, we appreciate it. Who do you feel has the best cheeseburger? 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Who do you feel has the best cheeseburger? And some of you may just say, well, it's me. I had the best cheeseburger. And I get it. Yeah.
1: I may not say that after today.
0: You never know. They look good. Chantel P. says Smash Brothers is one of her favorites. Good morning to you. Andrew S. says, and a few other people, says Cunningham's. Okay.
1: Oh, yeah.
0: We got here Paul R. Swiss cheese is great on a burger with mushrooms on a sourdough bun. Thanks, Paul. Appreciate that.
1: We don't like mushrooms. Well,
0: no,
1: I don't like mushrooms.
0: I don't either.
1: So
0: they're
1: there's
0: horrible.
1: Not mushrooms on our Swiss horrible. Onion burgers today.
0: Charlotte L is going with Zombie Burger. I've never heard of that. I'm sure it's a restaurant somewhere, but I've never heard of that. What else we got here? Lori B says she goes with a patty melt or a bacon cheeseburger. That's her thing. Shelly W says Bob's in Martinsville. Bob's Burgers.
1: Oh, yeah. I've heard great things about that place.
0: Yeah. Michelle W. said that as well on my Facebook. Lori O. says Castle Rock Burgers there in Creighton. I've never heard of that place. Interesting. What about you? Who in your mind has the best cheeseburgers or best burger in general? Does not necessarily be cheese. It's National Cheeseburger Day. That's why we asked that. You can get in and let us know. My buddy Dan texted me and said Rock Bottom. Yeah, Rock Bottom has great cheeseburgers too. They're in Yankton. Where Jodine's used to be. There's a little road. It's off the main road there that you turn onto to go into Jodine's. It's right across that little road there in that little strip mall, Rock Bottom. Great burgers there, too. I said Smitty's Garage in Omaha was good. And then District Table and Tap, somebody mentioned that. Forgot about that. I wasn't even thinking. Delicious. I love their burgers. So juicy, so thick and flavorful, too. We got burgers on the grill this morning. It is National Cheeseburger Day. Check out the US 92 Facebook feed. We are live. It's Beck and Billy. Good morning to you. Thanks for joining us on this fantastic Friday.

0: Beck and Billy, US 92. It is National Cheeseburger Day. And we are making cheeseburgers in studio. And it smells delicious.
1: It's all over.
0: It's all over.
1: It's all over now. It's come to an end.
0: All right. So let's... She's putting her Thousand Island dressing on that burger there, as you can see. Okay. So
1: last burger is off the griddle.
0: I'm ready to try this.
1: Wrapped in some tin foil. We will see if it's any good.
0: Here we go.
1: Are you taking a bite?
0: Yep.
1: Oh, wow. The suspense is killing me. I got to know if they're any good.
0: Burger with Swiss cheese.
1: A little sautéed onion, but they're a little burnt.
0: No. I've seen them. They're fine. Thousand Island dressing on there. So, yeah, you can kind of see it there better.
1: And maybe. I don't know why, but I was in college, and a college friend introduced me to Thousand Island on a burger.
0: Oh, yeah.
1: And I can't go back to anything else. Oh, Billy's taking a bite. Okay. Mind you, it's 8:13 in the morning. Good? No.
0: So good. Yeah.
1: Okay, I'm going to take a bite. I'm scared. No. Mm-hmm. No, that's a pretty solid burger.
0: Yeah.
1: Could it be better? Yeah. Could it be worse? Absolutely.
0: Mm-hmm.
1: Yeah.
0: I could actually use more Thousand Island dressing. It's so good.
1: Oh,
0: no,
1: there you
0: go. Okay. That's okay.
1: Help yourself. Little dollop of Thousand Island.
0: The onions, the seasonings you put in, the meat, everything.
1: I feel like I got to put a little more seasoning. A little more Worcestershire.
0: I was going to say a little more Worcestershire. Yeah.
1: Worcestershire.
0: And you had the other seasonings. Yeah, again, always, unless it's baking, of course, sometimes you've got to be exact, but always feel with your heart. Just season with your heart. Let's do that.
1: Mm. Yeah, pretty good. We can say we celebrated National Cheeseburger Day.
0: Mm-hmm.
1: Mm-hmm.
0: So good.
1: Am I opening a restaurant anytime soon? No.
0: I'd eat there.
1: No.
0: I'd eat there for sure. So
1: I don't
0: good.
1: Know if burgers would be my specialty.
0: Hey, you know what? It's good. And do you prefer a sesame seed bun? Because for those who didn't see, there you go, sesame seed bun. Do you prefer a sesame seed bun or do you prefer a bun that's just plain?
1: I prefer a sesame. Does it make a difference? I don't think so, but it's more appealing to the eye.
0: Mm-hmm. It's nostalgia for me.
1: It feels more gourmet.
0: Mm-hmm. Yeah, so good.
1: If I'm buying my own groceries, I'm going to go with the cheapest option, probably. Store brand, regular plain bun.
0: And, you know, this tastes just as good. You know, it's good beef.
1: Could it be better beef?
0: If it was homegrown beef, so to speak, you know, you got it from your parents. Yeah, that's a whole different story right there, folks. But, again, good beef, bought it from the store, just as good.
1: Mm-hmm. See, mine's a double-decker.
0: Yeah.
1: But those are really tiny patties.
0: It's still good.
1: Delicious. Mm-hmm. Eat a cheeseburger today. Mm-hmm. Please.
0: National Cheeseburger Day. Sorry we don't have enough for everybody. We wish we did.
1: We only have two left over.
0: Yeah.
1: And one's already called for in the newsroom.
0: Yep.
1: TV so, Tom.
0: If anyone else in the building that's listening right now, if you want,
1: if you want a cheeseburger, come on down.
0: You better claim it. Quick. 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

0: Becca and Billy, US 92, live on Facebook right now. If you want to join us there, you can. Hey, people might have issue with this. A new Snoopy balloon is coming to New York City streets for the 100th Macy's Thanksgiving Day Parade.
1: We're getting close to that.
0: Yeah, I can't believe.
1: That's not too far from now.
0: We're like
1: a month away.
0: The back half of September, yeah.
1: 2 months away? 2 months.
0: In November.
1: Yeah.
0: Yeah. So we're about 2 months away. Yeah, right there. Macy's previewed the new Joe Cool Snoopy balloon. I mentioned this a few days ago that Joe Cool is one of my favorite characters that the Snoopy does. But looking at the balloon here, that's not the... I mean, it's okay.
1: Oh, it's so cute.
0: That's not the Joe Cool that I'm used to, but I mean, it works.
1: Cool.
0: Yeah.
1: And cute.
0: Are you okay with that switch, or do you think it should go back to the original? You think they should have the original
1: Snoopy?
0: I don't
1: know. I love Snoopy. I don't care...
0: What form?
1: It's still Snoopy.
0: Yeah. It also features his sidekick, Woodstock.
1: Mm-hmm.
0: They have Snoopy and Woodstock made repeated appearances on the Thanksgiving day there in the parade for many years. But the fresh look is inspired by Snoopy's daydream of being the coolest beagle around. He is sporting a red sweater and sunglasses that are about 40 times larger than an actual pair of sunglasses. And the balloon is so large that he would need a doghouse about 40 feet high to get inside. Yeah, so if you want to check out the photos, just Google that. USA Today's got a picture of it out there. Joe Cool, Snoopy, Joe Cool and Woodstock for Macy's Parade. Okay, he's got this red sweater and the glasses on. He's holding Woodstock, his buddy, there. Some people, again, might take issue with this because they don't like to break tradition too much, and this might be a big deal for some. But I think it's okay. I like tradition, too, just like the next person, but I think this is going to be great for the Macy's Thanksgiving Day Parade. It's a good look. They didn't ruin it or anything. That's what I'm always afraid of, too, when they do stuff like this. What are they going to do with the
1: design?
0: You know
1: how I feel about the rebrand of the Ugly Dolls.
0: Yeah, yeah. Not a fan.
1: They completely changed them up.
0: Right, yeah.
1: They didn't do that to Snoopy, so I'm not mad.
0: So it's a pretty good look, but again, some people might have a little issue. Check it out. Just Google Joe Cool and Woodstock, Macy's Thanksgiving Day Parade. You'll see a pic of that. Beck and Billy, US 92.
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0: 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Let's check in with the news and sports from Brandon Shanahan.
5: Good morning. A Norfolk man is behind bars after allegedly hitting and strangling a woman. Police say the alleged assault happened on August 30th and a criminal investigation started on September 9th. According to a news release issued yesterday, the victim told police that 32-year-old Ruben Lorenzana Jr. of Norfolk assaulted her during an argument. She said the assault included him strangling her, hitting her in the face, kicking her, preventing her from leaving, and making threats to kill her. According to the news release, officers observed injuries to the victim and received photos taken 2 days after the alleged assault that showed additional injuries. Police arrested Lorenzana on September 9th on terroristic threats, strangulation, domestic assault, and false imprisonment charges. Food, music, and tradition are returning to Norfolk this weekend for the 14th annual Oktoberfest. The two-day event kicks off this afternoon with German food, live music, competition, and activities for the whole family. This year's festival will feature a new Harvest Heat Rib Cook-Off and Griller's Choice competition on Saturday. You can find a full schedule and event information with this story online at newschannelnebraska.com. Now time for a peek at today's sports and high school football. All the Norfolk area teams are on the road. Norfolk is taking on South Sioux City. The Panthers still looking for their first win of the season. Norfolk Catholic takes on Bergen Catholic. And Lutheran High Northeast is taking on Wakefield. Crofton is hosting Stanton. You can listen live to that game on 94 Rock. Last night on the volleyball court, Norfolk Catholic defeated Boone Central and Stanton in the Boone Central Triangular, sweeping both teams in two sets. Wayne edged out Lutheran High Northeast in a five-set showdown. And Pender defeated Wakefield in three sets. In high school softball, Norfolk cruised to a 17-2 win over Lincoln High. Pierce edged out Columbus Lakeview 11-10. And Columbus beat Grand Island in a shootout 15-9. For the first time in school history, Wayne State and the University of Jamestown are meeting on the football field tomorrow night. Wayne State trying to bounce back from a 20-13 loss against Minnesota Duluth, while Jamestown is still looking for their first win of the season. You can find more of today's news and sports online at newschannelnebraska.com. 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
1: 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Still 70 this morning. Fog and mist out there, but we'll have mostly cloudy skies today. High near 88. There is a slight chance of thunderstorms overnight. Low is 64. Slight chance of showers early tomorrow morning. Popping back again after 4 in the afternoon with a high of 72. Showers tomorrow overnight as well. Low of 58 with showers all day Sunday and Sunday evening. High of 63.
0: Coming up, we will have for you. Man, that drainage, that is kicking me right now.
1: Doesn't help that you just ate bread.
0: Right, yeah, yeah.
1: And a burger.
0: But it was so good. Thank you so much for doing that. So delicious. Yeah, if you ever want Becca to cook for you, she's available
1: just
0: for catering.
1: Stop it.
0: It's so good, though.
1: I know how to make things, but not super well. It's just, it's done okay.
0: Yeah.
1: It's decent.
0: Something I had mentioned to her, one of the things she put in was Cajun seasoning. And I could kind of taste it when I was eating a little bit, not much. I wasn't thinking about what the spice was, but then it kind of crept up on you after uh-huh. you ate it, and I could feel it was a good heat.
1: See, this was different than my usual burgers. My go-to is kind of those thick grill ones I throw there. Since we're doing smash burgers, I didn't want to put breadcrumbs because usually I do, and that absorbs all the fat,
0: right?
1: Keeps
0: yeah.
1: it into the burger,
0: mm-hmm.
1: and then I just add a bunch of different seasonings out of my Lazy Susan. Just grab random things and throw it in.
0: Whatever's
1: it's
0: available.
1: Like a pit.
0: Yeah. But they were delicious this morning nonetheless. And I don't know if you ever had Cajun seasoning in your burger. You need to try it because that was so good.
1: I didn't have any pepper.

0: Beck and Billy, US 92. Man. And that drainage knows when I'm... We were just talking, and I was fine. No problems whatsoever.
1: As soon as you get on air.
0: I cracked the mic.
1: You talk differently when you're on air.
0: Do I really?
1: Just like you're a little louder.
0: Oh, okay.
1: When you were talking, you're like...
0: Yeah.
1: You're like there's a little bit of a change there. So that's probably what causes your vocal cords.
0: And then that phlegm was like, hey, I'm going to get you, Billy. Good luck with that. We got to do What's Good Here. It's brought to you by our friends at Yankton Medical Clinic in Norfolk. Lean on your medical professionals there. They're going to take care of you. They are a sponsor of What's Good. And remember, we'll tell you at the end how you can submit a story so we can share with Northeast Nebraska. We'd love to. This is close to us, an Iowa family. They're in the Guinness Book of World Records for an amazing achievement. The most generations born on the same day. Fred Harlow was born September 14th, sharing the birthday with his grandfather, Wilbur, his mother, Addie, his daughter, Emma Bell, and his grandson, Arthur, all September 14th. The birth of Emma Bell's second child on last September 14th broke a tie the family was in with the previous record holders. Fred says of the achievement, to quote, "You know, when you have children, yeah, they're a gift. This is a very unique gift. We always thought it was pretty cool, but we never really," he says, "I never thought much of it as far as the record holders. Just kind of figured everything happened for a reason," end quote. There's one aspect of the family birthday string that makes it even more special. The order is boy, girl, boy, girl, boy. So that, I wonder if it could be another world record as well. That's interesting. You always hear sometimes people like, oh, born on the same date, your granddaughter and grandfather, maybe sometimes. I've heard that a few more times than ever. Once in a while, a dad or a mom and one of the children, possibly. My uncle, my aunt and uncle that raised me, my uncle and my mother, they had the same birth date.
1: I was supposed to be born on my dad's birthday.
0: Really?
1: But I came 3 days later.
0: You were like, no, I am not sharing a birthday with anybody.
1: No,
0: I know.
1: So I was supposed to be, January 13th was my mom's due date.
0: Yeah.
1: And I came out on the 16th.
0: Hey.
1: And I didn't want to, apparently. So.
0: No, you wanted your own day. Are you kidding me?
1: I did. And then sometimes growing up, we would go out to eat for both of our birthdays because they're 3 days apart.
0: Right.
1: It's my day. It's my day.
0: Right. Especially when you're a kid. It's like, why are we celebrating his birthday? It's my day. Yeah, so that's pretty cool. It's interesting that so many people in that family born on the same day, and it's boy, girl, boy, girl, boy for that. Real oddity there. Just something that, again, everything happens for a reason, as Fred Harlow said. So it's one of your good news stories.
1: Well, I saw this last night online, and I did a little more research this morning, and the story's really neat. There's these twin sisters from Ethiopia who were conjoined at the head at birth.
0: Really?
1: And they were facing away from each other.
0: Okay.
1: So they were born with their heads as one.
0: Right.
1: And each facing one way. So they traveled from Ethiopia all the way to the U.S. in St. Louis. At the children's hospital there. And they started preparing for a surgery for separation in March of 2025. And it took a long time to prep this surgery because this is insane to think about. You have to separate two young children from one head.
0: Yeah.
1: And it was over a 24-hour surgery. Over 24 hours they were in this procedure. And they're now 2 years old, and they're doing great.
0: Good.
1: They're doing fantastic. Yeah. I didn't get to see the video, but they were describing when the sisters were able to see each other face-to-face for the first time.
0: Can you imagine that?
1: Being twins. Yeah. Like, twins themselves have this connection with each other.
0: Yeah.
1: Unlike any other person.
0: Without a doubt.
1: And to be able to see your twin sister for the first time in the face, after being conjoined.
0: Yeah, for all that time,
1: it was... They said it was really beautiful to watch that.
0: Yeah.
1: But they are doing great. It's been 6 months since the surgery. And they're working on eating, sitting upright, doing all the things. But they are doing great. Long term, they're going to be able to live a normal life
0: For the most part. Yeah, you worry about that.
1: It's just insane to think conjoined twins is such a rarity.
0: Mm-hmm.
1: And for the longest time, there was nothing people could do.
0: No.
1: To try through the surgeries, like life-threatening. Like, do you want them to live the way they are or potentially lose their life trying to separate them?
0: Yeah.
1: But they've done a lot of research, and they've had, I can't remember what the statistic was. I think this was the 7th or 8th. Like, there's not very many surgeries that have been successfully done for this specific case. And this is just another tally on successful procedures. Yeah. And they share all of the knowledge and all of the research from this surgery all over the world.
0: Yeah.
1: So that surgeons can try to help other families that have children with similar issues.
0: Yeah.
1: But I just thought it was really neat that this family was able to take these children from Ethiopia to the U.S. for this. I mean, this changes your quality of life.
0: For sure.
1: 100%. Oh, Being able to even see your sister's face.
0: Yeah. Being able to be free and do your own thing is just a huge step.
1: And they are still wheelchair bound, and they still have a lot of helmets and things that they're wearing to recover from, but they're eventually going to work on walking and standing and doing all the things. But they, from everything, they should be able to live a life like anybody else.
0: Yeah, that's terrific. I love that story. That's a great story. That's a great sign of modern medicine, how far we've come and what we can do to help people and give them a better quality of life. It's just such a great thing. It's what's good. And it's brought to you by Yankton Medical Clinic in Norfolk. Now, we would love to hear your stories right here in Northeast Nebraska. You got something, again, an inspiring story, act of kindness, a community success, good news in general. Get it into us. 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

0: Alice.
1: Beck and Billy, US 92. We want you to get in with our question today, National Cheeseburger Day. And thank you again, Becca. So good on those cheeseburgers. You did a great job.
2: I feel fueled for the day.
1: Yeah. Yeah, it kind of gave me a little hand up, ready to go. I'm ready to tackle anything today except work.
2: Go sit in my office now for the remainder of the day.
1: Shut the door.
2: And then I'll crash out.
1: Lay on your desk. So we want to know about you, who has your most favorite cheeseburger. What restaurant would you pick if you had to choose one? There's so many good choices out there. There's never a wrong answer, by the way.
2: I think taking the cake today, from what I've seen, the Wolf's Den in Stanton.
1: Yeah.
2: That is majority of the comments this morning, or Bob's Bar.
1: Yeah.
2: Martinsburg.
1: Mm-hmm.
2: A lot of those.
1: Yeah. So many of those, too. Yeah. Just looking at it. Yeah. Just on mine, too. I got another pick here for America's Best in the Mall, which, again, yeah, that's good. But, yeah, Wolf's Den, I think, is the top choice so far around here. So you can get your answers into US 92 on Facebook. Text club number is 402-371-8792. Let us know which restaurant do you feel has the best cheeseburger. It's National Cheeseburger Day, or best burger in general. Doesn't matter. And if you want to say it's your own, that's cool too. I get it. I get it. You think you make the best burger? No problem. It's Beck and Billy, US 92.
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0: Beck and Billy, US 92. Good morning. Thanks for joining us. We are live on Facebook. We are going to be wrapping up our Facebook Live, though. We've been doing it today. We had cheeseburgers, thanks to Becca and her fine cooking skills, National Cheeseburger Day. We were wondering, what's your most favorite burger place? It doesn't have to be cheeseburgers, just favorite burger in general.
1: And, your burger joint.
0: Yeah. Where did you find the best burger at? And if it's in your own home, that's great. Some people love making their own food, and they feel it tastes better than eating out. I get it, especially in this economy. But let us know. 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
1: We'll see you this weekend if you're out. Oktoberfest, yeah. Downtown Norfolk.
0: Tonight,
1: see you there.
0: Tomorrow, make sure you get out there. Check out the Norfolk Oktoberfest on Facebook. 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We'll be at the parade tomorrow at 10. We'll be walking through. We'll see you. Becca's out. I'm hanging around till noon. 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

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We're doing 90s at 9. 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
10: I'm pleased to be joined today on Faith Health Inside Look by Dr. Justin Oltman with Faith Health Ear, Nose, and Throat. And today we're talking about thyroid surgery. So what is life after the removal of the thyroid?
11: Yeah, so for most patients, it's very normal afterwards. The one big change that most patients need is, every patient actually, if we take out the whole thyroid gland, is taking a thyroid hormone pill for the rest of their life, just to replace that hormone that they aren't getting any longer.
10: So that sounds pretty simple.
11: Yeah. 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
10: Yeah.
11: But for the vast majority of patients, it's uncomplicated, and they can go about their normal daily lives afterwards.
10: Well, that's great information for our viewers, and I'm sure lowers the worry level a little bit too. So thank you very much.
11: Absolutely. Happy to be here.
10: All right. And that's Faith Health Inside Look.
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0: overnight lows mid-60s. A slight chance of a shower hanging in for early Saturday morning till about 8 or so. Then some clouds, a little peeps of sun, and looking for low 70s tomorrow with a slight chance of a shower coming in late in the afternoon, early evening time. 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

Kelly from Becca and Billy live in the Farmers Pride Studios. 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
0: 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Sun and clouds today. A little breeze out of the southeast this morning. This afternoon, it'll come out of the southwest. A little gustier, as high as 26 miles per hour. Going for upper 80s temp-wise today. For this evening, winds will switch, come out of the north-northwest. A little breeze there for us. For the sky, cloudy. And then a chance of a shower, thunderstorm, evening overnight time. Overnight, we'll drop to the mid-60s. Saturday, early morning time, slight chance of a shower is there till about 8. And then we got clouds for most of the day. A little bit of sun peeping through, low 70s. Maybe a shower dropping in late afternoon, early evening with a breeze out of the north on Saturday. 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
1: 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I think it sounds like a great outing for you and the kiddos grades 5 to 8. 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
15: Good morning. A Norfolk man is behind bars after allegedly hitting and strangling a woman. Police say the alleged assault happened on August 30th and a criminal investigation started on September 9th. According to a news release issued yesterday, the victim told police that 32-year-old Ruben Lorenzana Jr. of Norfolk assaulted her during an argument. She said the assault included him strangling her, hitting her in the face, kicking her, preventing her from leaving, and making threats to kill her. According to the news release, officers observed injuries to the victim and received photos taken 2 days after the alleged assault that showed additional injuries. Police arrested Lorenzana on September 9th on terroristic threats, strangulation, domestic assault, and false imprisonment charges. For working parents in Northeast Nebraska, finding reliable child care can feel like an uphill battle. The Norfolk Area Childhood Collaborative is just weeks away from helping relieve some of that stress. Project coordinator Beth Sashikant says they are transforming existing space at the First Presbyterian Church into a brand new facility equipped for 71 children ranging from 6 weeks to 6 years old.
3: So we've had to put in about $700,000 of work into the building itself to make it a usable, safe space for our kiddos. And here we are now, just a couple weeks from opening.
15: Backed by six local employers, the collaborative says it has raised nearly $1.3 million, hitting 95% of its fundraising goals. And Sasha Khan says the remaining $56,000 will help fund tuition scholarships, while weekly tuition will range from $240 to $270 depending on the child's age. Work is underway in downtown Norfolk to string new festoon lighting directly over the roadway. Work will move through the project area in phases as part of the larger Illuminate River Point initiative designed to connect downtown directly to the riverfront and overhanging street lighting. City officials say the project is funded primarily through a $1.125 million state grant, meaning no local property tax dollars are being used. You can find more of today's news online at newschannelnebraska.com. 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
0: 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Sun and clouds and upper 80s today. A little gusty on those southwest winds, as high as 25 miles per hour. Winds will switch, come out of the north-northwest this evening. A little breeze for us. We'll have cloudy skies up top. Chance of a shower, maybe a thunderstorm late evening, overnight time. Overnight lows will be in the mid-60s. Chance of a shower hanging in until about 9 or so tomorrow morning with mostly cloudy skies. Tomorrow might have a few peeps of sun Saturday. Low 70s, low breeze in from the north. Looking ahead on Sunday, good chance of showers most of the day. Mostly cloudy on Sunday. Temps only low mid-60s. 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

0: Billy from Becca and Billy, US 92. We're back Monday morning at 6, but hopefully going to see you tomorrow morning at 10 for the Norfolk Lions Club Parade, downtown Norfolk. 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Have a fun, safe weekend, everybody. Adios. Sayonara. Avita Sane. Bye-bye.
1: I'm pleased to be joined today on Faith Health Inside Look by Dr. Justin Oatman with Faith Health Ear, Nose, and Throat. And today we're talking about thyroid surgery. So what is life after the removal of the thyroid?
2: Yeah, so for most patients, it's very normal afterwards. The one big change that most patients need is, every patient actually, if we take out the whole thyroid gland, is taking a thyroid hormone pill for the rest of their life just to replace that hormone that they aren't getting any longer.
1: So that sounds pretty simple.
2: Yeah.
1: Yeah.
2: Yeah, it's a common surgery that we do. As with all surgeries, there's risks to it.
1: Yeah.
2: But for the vast majority of patients, it's uncomplicated and they can go about their normal daily lives afterwards.
1: Well, that's great information for our viewers, and I'm sure lowers the worry level a little bit too. So thank you very much.
2: Absolutely. Happy to be here.
1: All right. And that's Faith Health Inside Look.
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10: Good afternoon. A Norfolk man is behind bars after allegedly hitting and strangling a woman. Police say the alleged assault happened on August 30th and a criminal investigation started on September 9th. According to a news release issued yesterday, the victim told police that 32-year-old Ruben Lorenzana Jr. of Norfolk assaulted her during an argument. She said the assault included him strangling her, hitting her in the face, kicking her, preventing her from leaving, and making threats to kill her. According to the news release, officers observed injuries to the victim and received photos taken 2 days after the alleged assault that showed additional injuries. Police arrested Lorenzana on September 9th on terroristic threats, strangulation, domestic assault, and false imprisonment charges. For working parents in northeast Nebraska, finding reliable child care can feel like an uphill battle. The Norfolk Area Childhood Collaborative is just weeks away from helping relieve some of that stress. Project coordinator Beth Sashikant says they are transforming existing space at the First Presbyterian Church into a brand new facility equipped for 71 children ranging from 6 weeks to 6 years old.
11: So we've had to put in about $700,000 of work into the building itself to make it a usable, safe space for our kiddos. And here we are now, just a couple weeks from opening.
10: Backed by six local employers, the collaborative says it has raised nearly $1.3 million, hitting 95% of its fundraising goals. And Sasha Khan says the remaining $56,000 will help fund tuition scholarships, while weekly tuition will range from $240 to $270 depending on the child's age. It's the end of an era for a Nebraska staple. Warren Buffett says that he's stepping down as chairman at Berkshire Hathaway after more than 50 years in the role. In a letter to shareholders, the 96-year-old cited his age and his confidence in the company's new CEO, which is a position that Buffett left last year. His son Howard is becoming the new chairman. Buffett is credited with using his investment prowess to make the company one of the most valuable in the world. You can find more of today's news online at newschannelnebraska.com. 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

There's Bailey Zimmerman kicking off your TGI Friday afternoon, and I'm Mitch Gallant coming to you from the Farmers Pride US 92 studios. 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

got to Tucson too late, son. That's Jordan Davis on US 92. Here's Alison Krauss with her version of the old Keith Whitley hit, When You Say Nothing at All on US 92.

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0: 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Tackle this year's corn stocks with a heavy duty Vermeer 605N baler from Caton International in Albion, Crofton, and Neely today. Mostly sunny, 80 degrees with highs today in the upper 80s, along with southeast winds gusting up to 30 miles an hour. Then tonight, there's a slight chance of showers and thunderstorms, but not until after midnight. Temperatures should fall into the mid-60s. Mostly sunny tomorrow with a 40% chance of showers and thunderstorms with highs in the lower 70s, along with north winds gusting up to 20 miles an hour. That's a look at our latest weather forecast on US 92.
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0: That's Sam Hunt playing Hard to Forget, Garth Brooks just before that, and Lainey Wilson and John Mayer even before that on U.S. 92, inviting you to know your neighbor. 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

0: There's Stoney LaRue with the Oklahoma Breakdown. 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

There's Lauren, Elena, and Chase Matthew with All My Exes, and I'm Mitch Gallant coming to you from the Farmers Pride US 92 studios. Farmers Pride in the field, on the farm, in your community. And my secret superpower is being able to wink with both eyes at the same time. 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

Here's Cody Jinks on this National Cheeseburger Day. I like mine with lettuce and tomato, Heinz 57, and French fried potatoes, just like Jimmy Buffett. Here's Clint Black. He's on a good run of bad luck on US 92.

You're in the middle of commercial-free country on U.S. 92, thanks to Runza. 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
0: 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Mostly sunny, 85 degrees with highs today in the upper 80s, along with winds gusting up to 30 miles an hour. Then tonight, there's a slight chance of showers and thunderstorms after midnight. Temperatures should fall into the mid-60s. Mostly cloudy skies tomorrow with a 40% chance of showers and thunderstorms with highs in the lower 70s. And that's a look at our latest weather forecast on U.S. 92. 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

0: George Strait and Joe Nichols back to back on this TGI Friday afternoon. And who's a community hero in your town? 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

0: There's country boy Alan Jackson, Jelly Roll, Reaching for the Sky just before that. 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
0: Hey, the 46th Annual Lions Club Parade gets underway at 10 o'clock tomorrow, downtown Norfolk. And that's a look at the U.S. 92 Community Calendar. 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A look at the Midday Livestock Report is up next and brought to you by Agland Realty. 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
2: I'm pleased to be joined today on Faith Health Inside Look by Dr. Justin Oltman with Faith Health Ear, Nose, and Throat. And today we're talking about thyroid surgery. So what is life after the removal of the thyroid?
3: Yeah, so for most patients, it's very normal afterwards. The one big change that most patients need is, every patient actually, if we take out the whole thyroid gland, is taking a thyroid hormone pill for the rest of their life, just to replace that hormone that they aren't getting any longer.
2: So that sounds pretty simple.
3: Yeah.
2: Yeah.
3: Yeah, it's a common surgery that we do. As with all surgeries, there's risk to it.
2: Yeah.
3: But for the vast majority of patients, it's uncomplicated, and they can go about their normal daily lives afterwards.
2: Well, that's great information for our viewers, and I'm sure lowers the worry level a little bit too. So thank you very much.
3: Absolutely. Happy to be here.
2: All right. And that's Faith Health Inside Look.
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0: Yeah, it's all like one big country song, kind of like The Matrix. 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Hey, we'll have a look at our latest weather forecast coming up. 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
0: 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Mostly sunny, 86 degrees with highs today in the upper 80s, along with southwest winds gusting up to 30 miles an hour. Then tonight, there is a 50% chance of showers with a slight chance of thunderstorms. Look for lows in the mid-60s. Mostly cloudy skies tomorrow with a 40% chance of rain and a slight chance of thunderstorms in the morning. Temperatures should warm into the lower 70s. And that's a look at our latest weather forecast on U.S. 92.
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0: Listen for me pulling into your drive. That's Scotty McCreary, Garth Brooks, and Kenny Chesney just before that on U.S. 92 in Nebraska. 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

0: Mas Tequila, por favor. That's Joe Nichols, Zach Top, South of Sanity. 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
7: Good afternoon. 1 week after major problems developed at Norfolk's wastewater treatment facility, the city will now consider changing its agreement with a major industrial plant in town. The Norfolk City Council agenda for Monday lists a resolution to authorize an amendment to a wastewater usage agreement with Actis Nutrition, which operates a milk processing plant. Heath Henry owns Michael's Cantina, a restaurant next to the Actis plant, and spoke at the emergency council meeting earlier this week.
8: The smells are just horrific down there, and it's just not fair to the south side. The smells are not coming from the wastewater treatment plant. They're coming from the property of Actis. And we have to do something about it.
7: City officials have launched an investigation and issued a warning about the safety of water in part of the Elkhorn River. A Norfolk man is behind bars after allegedly hitting and strangling a woman. Police say the alleged assault happened on August 30th and a criminal investigation started on September 9th. According to a news release issued yesterday, the victim told police that 32-year-old Ruben Lorenzana Jr. of Norfolk assaulted her during an argument. She said the assault included him strangling her, hitting her in the face, kicking her, preventing her from leaving, and making threats to kill her. According to the news release, officers observed injuries to the victim and received photos taken 2 days after the alleged assault that showed additional injuries. Police arrested Lorenzana on September 9th on terroristic threats, strangulation, domestic assault, and false imprisonment charges. For working parents in northeast Nebraska, finding reliable child care can feel like an uphill battle. Norfolk Area Childhood Collaborative is just weeks away from helping relieve some of that stress. Project coordinator Beth Sashikant says they are transforming existing space at the First Presbyterian Church into a brand new facility equipped for 71 children ranging from 6 weeks to 6 years old. Backed by six local employers, the collaborative says it has raised nearly $1.3 million, hitting 95% of its fundraising goals. And Sashikant says the remaining $56,000 will help fund tuition scholarships, while weekly tuition will range from $240 to $270 depending on the child's age. You can find more of today's news online at newschannelnebraska.com. From the NCN Newsroom, I'm Brandon Shanahan.
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4: I'm pleased to be joined today on Faith Health Inside Look by Dr. Justin Oltman with Faith Health Ear, Nose, and Throat. And today we're talking about thyroid surgery. So what is life after the removal of the thyroid?
5: Yeah, so for most patients, it's very normal afterwards. The one big change that most patients need is every patient, actually, if we take out the whole thyroid gland, is taking a thyroid hormone pill for the rest of their life just to replace that hormone that they aren't getting any longer.
4: So that sounds pretty simple.
5: Yeah.
4: Yeah.
5: Yeah, it's a common surgery that we do. As with all surgeries, there's risks to it.
4: Yeah.
5: But for the vast majority of patients, it's uncomplicated, and they can go about their normal daily lives afterwards.
4: Well, that's great information for our viewers, and I'm sure lowers the worry level a little bit, too. So thank you very much.
5: Absolutely. Happy to be here.
4: All right. And that's Faith Health Inside Look.
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9: 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Mostly sunny, 87 degrees with highs today in the upper 80s, along with winds gusting up to 30 miles an hour. Tonight, there's a

0: 50% chance of showers and a slight chance of thunderstorms with temperatures dropping into the mid-60s. And tomorrow, it'll be mostly cloudy with a 40% chance of showers and thunderstorms in the morning, along with highs in the lower 70s. That's a look at our latest weather forecast on U.S. 92. 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

0: The gooder they look, the troublier they are, seems like. 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

Just a Kid himself, that's John Morgan. I'm Mitch Gallant coming to you from the Farmers Pride US 92 studios. 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
0: 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Mostly sunny, 87 degrees, with temperatures beginning to slide to an overnight low in the mid-60s tonight, along with a 50% chance of showers and thunderstorms this evening and overnight. Tomorrow, it'll be mostly cloudy with a 40% chance of showers and thunderstorms in the morning. Look for highs in the lower 70s. That's a look at our latest weather forecast on U.S. 92. 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

0: That ain't no lie. That's Luke Bryan speaking the truth. Shania Twain and Dan and Shay just before that on US 92. And I want you to join me for the US 92 traffic jam request. 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
9: Good afternoon. 1 week after major problems developed at Norfolk's wastewater treatment facility, the city will now consider changing its agreement with a major industrial plant in town. The Norfolk City Council agenda for Monday lists a resolution to authorize an amendment to a wastewater usage agreement with Actis Nutrition, which operates a milk processing plant. Heath Henry owns Michael's Cantina, a restaurant next to the Actus plant, and spoke at the emergency council meeting earlier this week.
10: The smells are just horrific down there, and it's just not fair to the south side. The smells are not coming from the wastewater treatment plant. They're coming from the property of Actus, and we have to do something about it.
9: City officials have launched an investigation and issued a warning about the safety of water in part of the Elkhorn River. A Norfolk man is behind bars after allegedly hitting and strangling a woman. Police say the alleged assault happened on August 30th and a criminal investigation started on September 9th. According to a news release issued yesterday, the victim told police that 32-year-old Ruben Lorenzana Jr. of Norfolk assaulted her during an argument. She said the assault included him strangling her, hitting her in the face, kicking her, preventing her from leaving, and making threats to kill her. According to the news release, officers observed injuries to the victim and received photos taken 2 days after the alleged assault that showed additional injuries. Police arrested Lorenzana on September 9th on terroristic threats, strangulation, domestic assault, and false imprisonment charges. For working parents in northeast Nebraska, finding reliable child care can feel like an uphill battle. The Norfolk Area Childhood Collaborative is just weeks away from helping relieve some of that stress. Project coordinator Beth Sashikant says they are transforming existing space at the First Presbyterian Church into a brand new facility equipped for 71 children ranging from 6 weeks to 6 years old. Backed by six local employers, the collaborative says it has raised nearly $1.3 million, hitting 95% of its fundraising goals. And Sashikant says the remaining $56,000 will help fund tuition scholarships, while weekly tuition will range from $240 to $270 depending on the child's age. You can find more of today's news online at newschannelnebraska.com. From the NCN Newsroom, I'm Brandon Shanahan.
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That's Taylor Swift kicking off the TGI Friday edition of the U.S. 92 Traffic Jam, brought to you by Divots. 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

How far does a goodbye go? I guess it depends on how much force you put behind it, huh? That's Jason Aldean on the U.S. 92 Traffic Jam, brought to you by Divots. 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

0: 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And on Sundays, they're open from 10 to 2 for brunch. They're closed on Mondays at Divots downtown Tap and Dine, downtown Norfolk.
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0: 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Mostly sunny, 85 degrees as we slip towards an overnight low in the mid-60s tonight. There is a 50% chance of showers and thunderstorms tonight as well. Tomorrow, it'll be mostly cloudy with a 40% chance of showers and thunderstorms in the morning. High temperatures should be in the lower 70s. And that's a look at our latest weather forecast on U.S. 92. And now it's back to the traffic jam brought to you by Divots.
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0: Tequila. I don't need the training wheels, but I do love me some margaritas. That's Dan and Shay. Montgomery Gentry and Ella Langley just before that on the U.S. 92 Traffic Jam brought to you by Divots. And if you have an event coming up, do it at Divots. Meetings, conferences, weddings, birthday parties. Divots has a space to celebrate absolutely everything. Hey, Tim McGraw, Josh Abbott Band, and more on the way on U.S. 92.
1: I'm pleased to be joined today on Faith Health Inside Look by Dr. Justin Oltman with Faith Health, Ear, Nose, and Throat. And today we're talking about thyroid surgery. So what is life after the removal?

0: of the thyroid.
1: Yeah, so for most patients, it's very normal afterwards. The one big change that most patients need is if every patient actually, if we take out the whole thyroid gland, is taking a thyroid hormone pill for the rest of their life just to replace that hormone that they aren't getting any longer.
0: So that sounds pretty simple.
1: Yeah, it's a common surgery that we do. As with all surgeries, there's risks to it. But for the vast majority of patients, it's uncomplicated and they can go about their normal daily lives afterwards.
0: Well, that's great information for our viewers, and I'm sure lowers the worry level a little bit too. So thank you very much.
1: Absolutely. Happy to be here.
0: All right. And that's Faith Health Inside Look.
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0: Texas Women, Tennessee Whiskey sounds like an excellent pairing. That's the Josh Abbott Band. Tim McGraw just before that on the U.S. 92 Traffic Jam, brought to you by Divots.
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0: 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Few showers after midnight, low of 66 tomorrow. Cloudy with possible showers, high of 70. And on Sunday, cloudy with showers likely with a high of 61. Right now, 86 downtown Norfolk.
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In school, we never did really learn the value of absolute zero. 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

0: 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When severe weather strikes, US 92 strikes first.
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1: 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The 46th annual Lions Club Parade is going on tomorrow morning at 10 a.m. in downtown Norfolk. Also, Oktoberfest family festivals kicked off with live music, polka bands, cornhole, wiener dog races, big wheel races, and so much more. That's going on Saturday from noon till midnight in downtown Norfolk. 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